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1: Yeah,
0: that's the operator. 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
3: Receive.
4: 5-5,
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4: Going to be right by the southbound onto the on-ramp on Veterans Plate, the Victor 64327.
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1: All units clear of the scene. A2 transporting to Wentworth Douglas with ALS on board.
0: County A2 with possible ALS and moving to Wentworth Douglas. All the other units are clear.
2: Hello for the white Toyota 4Runner. That's 309 Gateview. It'll be a 12-hour stop in Rust. And I'll still be out checking.
3: Okay.
0: 12 numbers,
4: 425-425.
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New Hampshire 545-9391, in the area of 39 Kelsey Mill Road.

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0: Clear, Warren.
2: South Norwood Lock, unit number 355. Colin Crady reporting there was a male that came to the door selling pest control services on a hoverboard. Was last seen headed towards Route 107 wearing a green polo shirt and company logo with a baseball hat on and black shirts. Caller said it was too late for pest control to be doing this.
3: 10-5.

0: Melanson to Christian. 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
1: Copy. Can you just check where he wants this now?
0: Okay, from standby.

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1: 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Is he on a traffic stop?
0: He is. Ovi is Dumas.
1: Copy. Do you have the plate for that?
2: That's 11-6-4.
3: Melanson, the Pete, you can just bring him right in.

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0: Lincoln Union King, Sam Frank, Sam Tom, L-U-K-S-F-S-T. Should go back to a red Mustang.

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1: 10-5.
0: District headquarters. Let me clear this hall up.
1: Copy.
0: Nine, nine, 39.
2: Copy.
0: 39 is with him.

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1: Ambulance one, go ahead.
0: On scene.
1: 2021.

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talking to dispatch at the Brentwood Fire Department. Respond, 117 North Road at the Rockingham County Nursing Home in the Blaisdell 1, room B is in Boston, 149, for a alpha level 61-year-old female, conscious getting alert, 9 days since last bowel movement and looking for transport to the hospital. Repeating, this is Rockingham Dispatch to the Brentwood Ambulance. Respond to 117 North Road at the Rockingham County Nursing Home, Blaisdell 1, room B, it's in Boston, 149, for an alpha level 61-year-old female, conscious getting alert, 9 days since the last bowel movement and looking for transport to the hospital. Your time and tone is 20.

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0: Course, day 13, Jenny is coming back active, negative 23. Looks like she had a reckless hop back in July of 2025. And that's all of her history.
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0: Last of Boston, Ida, Tom, Ocean, Mary, Sam, King, Edward, first of Diane, David, Ida, Zeta, David, Ida, Adam, Nora, Edward, Zeta, Merce, 1955, 0511.

0: dispatch to the Epping Ambulance Plus ILS, respond to 138 Exeter Road, apartment number 2, for Delta level, 72-year-old female, conscious, breathing alert, shortness of breath, and lightheaded. 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

0: 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Bolo for last is Lincoln Ocean George Union Edward First of Thomas, 1959-01-28. Resides at 9 Jeunesse Road in Hampton. Should be operating New Hampshire 963-250. 2019 Toyota 4Runner color white. He is suspended. Thomas violated a protection order at 1910 by showing up to the protective party's residence. 12 hours set to expire at 0710 on tomorrow's date. If located, stop and arrest, contact Hampton PD. Once again, Bolo stop and arrest for 12 hour for Hampton. Last of Lincoln, Ocean, George, Union, Edward, First of Thomas. Date of birth is 1959-01-28, resides at 9 Jeunesse Road in Hampton, should be operating New Hampshire 963-250, a 2019 Toyota 4Runner, color white. He is suspended. He violated the protection order at 1910 by showing up at the protected party's residence. 12 hours set to expire at 0710 hours on tomorrow's date. If located, stop arrest, contact Hampton PD. That is all. Case 958, direct to the sheriff's office, time clear, 2033.
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2: 18.2.

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0: RT Stewart is looking for a call reference the ongoing issues at his property that he's not allowed at. I have his number if you're clear.
1: Yeah, go ahead.
0: 409-3051. Again, first of RT, 409-3051.
1: Appreciate it.
2: I can go back if you need.
3: No, I'm sure you guys on the call. I just wasn't sure if it was taken care of yet or not.
4: A2 is 1 for WDH, engine 2 is clear return.
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2: Cedar Boulevard. It's a lot of detail in the cab. Essentially, he called his request to check on his father. No mental health issues. Hasn't been to work in over a month. They may be looking to IA him, but they're looking for a call from the officer to be informed of what's going on and also about the IA process.
1: Okay. 6 seconds, officer.

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1: Thank you.
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3: Off at Wentworth.
2: That's off. 2043.
3: Who has thrown a phone at the 88 and acting erratic. Child is now upstairs. 88 has a bloody nose, so we'll be getting the ambulance started. I'll send you a second unit when I get one available.
1: 2-1, copy. I'll be en route.

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0: It's going to be for an adult female with a bloody nose from a minor assault. 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
1: Engine 2 copies.

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1: Ambulance 3.
0: Ambulance 3 is on to 42 Mallard Lane.
1: Received. Did you copy the nature?
0: Copy the nature.
1: Yeah. Received.

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1: Go ahead.
0: We're off on one.
1: Received. 2044.

0: hold on it. Okay.
1: Running number 21 Waterloo Street, permit 201 for a medical alarm. 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She is not injured, just needs help getting up. The alarm company did advise that once contacted, the maid needs to press her button to reset. There is lockbox information in the call as well. 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
0: 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He can respond to that DV call, a juvenile. What was the address on that again?
1: It's going to be 42 Mallard Lane.

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0: DMV, how on the road it goes for it. It's older model, dark pickup, putting up in the middle of the roadway.

0: Brigadier Reefer westbound near the Madbury Lights.
1: Yeah.
0: They continued on but have since pulled off the UNH exit and are off of Levitt Lane in a blue Volvo looking to make a report. There's no PI, but there's damage to the vehicle. She believes the deer is 10-2 on Route 4.
2: Be treated.

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1: That's affirmative. 205's in route.
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0: Mary, Adam, Union, Robert, Ida, Charles, Edward, date of birth, 1956, 08, 31. New Hampshire.

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2: 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It's 1105860 2 NHL.
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1: From what appears to be Candy Engine 2, there was like a slight alarm that came over.
2: Proceed. We're all set. I'll contact them.
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0: 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Can I get a read back on the registered owner? Should be on a Brandon Greenbaum 1222 2004.

0: 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Are you all set with this rider?
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0: Have you started towards 7 Rosemary Lane for a domestic? Caller reports she witnessed a male and female yelling at each other. Female yelled that she was being abused and then locked the male outside, but now they're both inside the residence. I'll work on getting you a second.

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0: I just got off the phone with 911. It's going to be an alpha level 82-year-old male allergic reaction to cellulitis medication. You still want it done?
1: Yes, please.

0: Bell Ambulance. Respond to 130 GH Carter Drive for an alpha level 82-year-old allergic reaction to the cigarette medication. Repeating, this is Rockin Dispatch for the Danville Ambulance. Respond to 130 GH Carter Drive for an alpha level 82-year-old male allergic reaction to cigarette. And Danville 82 is in route. Time of tone is 2100.
1: Brentwood Ambulance 2 to Rockin.
0: Answering Brentwood Ambulance 2.
1: Exeter Hospital, hunting mileage 8.2.
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0: 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A3 to WDH.
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5: 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No patient info, just someone appears to be overdosing behind Blue Seal, not conscious or breathing.
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5: Copy, Engine 4, showing on responding 275 Portland Street. Blue Seal for an echo level overdose. No patient info. Appears to be overdosing behind Blue Seal, not conscious or breathing. Copy, just confirming they're in the field by 40 Winter Street.
4: 6-2, Narcan's been deployed by another gentleman.
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5: In the field by 40 Winter Street, advised that Narcan was given by another gentleman on scene.

0: difficulty in hearing you, Valid Lawrence.
1: Cover that. I just addressed it was a closed business. He's been moved along. You show me quick.
0: I see.
1: Can I get a New Hampshire 2122 check?

0: 604, 605. Was that the same truck we were looking for?
1: The white one on the right?
0: Yeah.
1: Negative. She was in a black Chevy single cab, 2012 model.
0: Copy. B220s, when you're ready.
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0: 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He's a registered owner of that vehicle with the mass plate. He is -1 felon.
1: Copy, thank you.
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2: 5-5.
0: Last Gerard, first Terry is -1. Habitual.
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0: 6-2.
1: For the log, 3 doses of Narcan administered by that female.
0: Copy.
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0: prepared a copy to cancel bolos. The first one is going to be for the missing juvenile out of Dover. Second one is going to be a 12-hour officer safety out of Portsmouth. Central Road Crossing Station, prepared a copy of cancel bolo. Who is this? Runaway juvenile out of Dover. Last name is Susano. First name is Robert Henry Ida Lincoln Lincoln Adam Robert Young. Date of birth of 2011-07-30. She has been located. You guys can cancel on the bolo. Again, cancel bolo. Runaway juvenile out of Dover. Last name is Susano. First name of Robert Henry Ida Lincoln Lincoln Adam Robert Young. Date of birth 2011-07-30. She has been located. You can cancel on this bolo. And cancel bolo on second one was a stop. So 12-hour stop and arrest out of Portsmouth. Last name of Lincoln Ocean George Union Edward Furfur Thomas. Date of birth of 1/28/59. He has been located. You can cancel on this bolo. Again, cancel bolo. 12-hour stop and arrest out of Portsmouth. Or correction, out of Hampton. Last name of Lincoln, Ocean, George, Union, Edward, first name of Thomas, 1/28/59. Subject has been located. You can cancel. 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
3: All employees requesting a check on guests in room 503. Wife called in for the staff to check on him. He was recently released from detox. No answer on his personal phone. Front desk is trying to make contact, but there's no answer.

0: Headquarters Engine 3, Ambulance 2, respond to 49 Constitution Way. Can I come in med plate at 2114?
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0: Engine 2, sir.
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0: سفر.
1: Copy. We'll be clear with the warning. He's a wrong way driver, so I'll dash for that. Stop momentarily and get him turned around.
0: Got it.
2: Wheels not.
3: 36.
4: Ambulance 2 to headquarters.
2: Ambulance 2 then.
4: It was 2 on the Constitution, we got from the nature.
2: Racing 21 to 8.

0: 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Patient is a 78-year-old female, conscious, breathing, alert. She's requesting a lift assist only from the floor to her bedroom, 2117.
1: 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I'll take the next number, please.

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1: Looks like a Harley.
0: 10-5, any further description?
1: It's too dark to tell.
0: 10-5. Are you in pursuit?
1: I am. 90 miles per hour.
0: 10-5, and where are you passing?
1: Just past the Brook.
0: You just passed the Brook?
1: Affirmative, I'm about to get to O'Brien's.
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0: No priorities.
3: Victor 20. Good. They're still getting some initial vitals on him back to the bus. We're waiting on them.
2: Received. He's still with us though, right?
3: Yeah, they sedated him, but he's still with us.
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3: Juvenile on the Dover, Hillary, she's been located and being self-reliant. Can't believe earlier below, missing juvenile on the Dover. It's been located at the time of cancellation 21-23.
4: The upper apartment.

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0: the Blue Tundra partial plate of 344 lane control issues.
1: Received. What's the caller driving?

0: The only description that I think I saw was white male, no helmet. It was too dark to see anything else.
1: 10-5. Go ahead.
2: 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It seems to be a misunderstanding. I'll have to deal with further when I get back to the PD.

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2: High rate of speed, illegal passing, stop sign violations. The original reason for the stop, they took off one of their officers 2 to 3 minutes ago, northbound from Hampshire Falls by the Penguin gas station. The only description is a dark color Harley.
3: Copy. Still on foot as a wall. Making my way back to the cruiser.
0: Okay.
1: 5 of them, High Street, nice Pomelo. Take a look around. Like you said, 2 to 3 minutes ago.
0: Where are you from?
1: Okay. I'm sure it's out of hand by now, but I'll look around.
0: Okay.

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1: Milton 82, go ahead.
0: On 8, skip.
1: Proceed.
2: Cycle that was just involved in that pursuit is now heading into your town. Route 1 was passing High Street towards Northampton. Dark colored motorcycle, they could not see the plate, flew by the caller on a no passing zone. Caller could no longer see the motorcycle. Kensington's only description that they could come up with was a white male, no helmet.
3: 10-5 Rock, we copy. We're by the Hanson town line.
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0: Nicholas Operation Mitchell Road from Route 125, swerving all over the road, blue Tundra partial plate of 344, no contact with original caller.
1: Dark colored black, oh, really. How's it?
2: Just having difficulty breathing.
3: She thought she locked the door to her place when she left at 5 p.m., just came home and saw that the door is open. Request an officer to check the property and her house, and she'll be waiting in her car.
4: 10-5, you want to start me a new unit?
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5: 496, I'm right on the town line. 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

0: kind of top of Hampshire or something.
1: Henry.
0: Last name Spence, same as R.O. First name Hayden. Henry Adam Young David Edward Nora, 2006-08-22.
2: Joe Jackson.
1: Go ahead.
2: You copy that. I'm out in New Hampshire, 520-0933, front of water.
1: Copy, I did.

0: That was alcohol violation in front of 807 Ocean Boulevard. Gonna need a transport.
1: One sixteen, 10-3.
2: Can you open up a stop? It's going to be in the parking lot of 7-Eleven on Lafayette Road in Hampton. I believe it's going to be related to a motorcycle that just took off from Rock County. Their unit en route to identify him.
1: 10-5.
2: And you just show 127 with me.

0: It's 14 available. We're quite a ways from our vehicle. We're going to have two 17s.
1: I think I've walked on.

0: 173192.
1: For mileage at Cotto, can you go again with it?
0: 173192.
1: 10-5.
2: Clear the call. What is it?
3: 2136.

0: business.
1: Three trespassing 50 Fox Fun Road, the watch stop at the mall. Two subjects trespassing last seen on the eastern side of the building, described as two teens wearing light colored t-shirts.
0: 10-5. 447 Rock, I'm on the property right now. Can you show me out?
1: 10-5. And 447, the alarm company said they might have just left. We're trying to get confirmation on that.
0: Copy.
2: 448, can you attach me to that too?

0: all units, the alarm company is saying that they did just leave the property, but they did not give a direction of travel.
1: 447, I copy.
2: 448, copy.
1: Copy.

0: on the east side of the building, I have a home suite area. If you can you just sweep like all of Woodbury Avenue?
1: Very now, I have anything that.
0: Could you also sweep like perimeter road on the other side of the fence?
1: I'm gonna Chick-fil-A and do that.
2: 101.
3: 20 minute status check.
2: Who's doing a public assist?
3: Received. Just public assist, 2139.

0: 309, that was all feedback. Can you go again?
1: 309 to 39, just stand by.
2: Go ahead.

0: I have a driver info.
1: Houston, Henry, Ocean, Union, Sam, Tom, Ocean, Nora. First name Joshua. John, Ocean, Sam, Henry, Union, Adam. Can you give me a read back? Or rather, just a status check.
0: Date
1: of birth
0: 12/24/97.
1: I apologize.
0: Okay. Raymond 217.
1: Off direction,
0: Ray. Raymond 10.
1: Go ahead.
0: Stand by, I'm scrolling. He is active with 8 mobile phone doors identified as 12/28. Has license required penalty in February of this year. He's got a long history. Negligent driving in 23, cancellation of insurance, uninspected. It does go on.
1: Can you copy your machine number?
0: Go ahead.
1: 757. It's on a Diamondback Firearms, a millimeter pistol.
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2: 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Justin's on the phone with them, still trying to get further.
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0: I'm responding, 16 Logan Street, Unit B, tri-level stroke, 55-year-old male, conscious breathing, not alert, blurred vision, clammy, has a blood pressure of 207 over 116.
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2: 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You're Dudley Brook, just in the trail head there.
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1: Can I put the integers on tractor supply for a burglar alarm? We're still taking the call.

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0: 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The request for you to assist with a missing person search. 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

0: has a flashlight on, has a nice little fixed hem, blue pants, blue shirt.
1: Where did he reside?
0: We moved to the area, lives at number 86 Harriman Hill.
1: We try to give the parents a 10-9, if not, have car 17 go over there.

0: news blog, I contacted the second surgeon. 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
1: Hang on.
2: Fire right here. Reporting party is finding she has some sort of abdominal pain and possible mental health eval as well.
3: Present.

with abdominal pain, 64 Sycamore Boulevard, repeating strep to Farmington EMS. Respond for a medical, says PD, checking on a female, 64 Sycamore Boulevard, a female with abdominal pain. Tummy or tone is 2200.

0: it's gonna be a minute for the 20 for the tow. I am trying to locate a missing person's parents.
1: 10-5, just whenever you're able to.
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1: Yeah, it's in the old Antonio Parts 2299 Lafayette Road. Passerby caller was leaving the common man. They say PT unit was backing up into the parking lot there and possibly struck the building. Didn't see any damage. He just heard a loud
2: Right.
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1: He's in the care and custody of ER staff. 5-5 will be en route to the office to document.
0: Coming.
2: 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Patient is a 76-year-old female, conscious, breathing alert, had a fall from bed with a leg and hip injury. She feels like it was popped out of socket. 2207.

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1: 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We're going to be trying to make contact. 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
4: Orange Kia,
2: Edelman. Can you attach that name and clear for a second, please?
4: Yeah, she's in the call already. Go ahead.
2: 442-1660. She'll come back to a white Toyota. If her name's already in the call, that's the registered owner. Go ahead and disregard.
4: Zephyr, Deborah.
2: Yeah, it should be.
4: Yeah, she's in the call.
2: Copy that. Thank you.

0: on your patrol phone as well as your personal, I can send you a ping of the location that I have of him.
1: I only have work phone. Just an update, we found the trailhead. It was gated, but we were able to open it. You start moving it way down.
0: You found the trailhead with a gate and were able to open it and then you got out there.
1: We're going to start making our way in.

0: thinking of leaving.
1: Does five want me to assist?
0: Raymond, a five?
1: Affirmative. I'm making my way here. Five, Raymond. Frail, Deerfield unit's not going to be able to make it, but he'll be standing by on Deerfield Road to direct the rest of the responding units.
0: On the 2022 Chevy Silverado, color white, registered to Grace Cantry.
2: I'm fine. Still on the phone with him, and fire is on scene. They're going to spread their way down the field as well.

dispatching Lee 5, McGregor EMS, number 6, Davis Lane, incoming medical. 218 Squadron, dispatching Lee Fire and McGregor EMS, 6, Davis Lane, incoming medical, 2218.

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1: We're on to the medical at the advance.
0: 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I'm for the medical at the advance, 2217.
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0: Charlie 2, McHarry Ambulance 3 as well. Do an update from 911. Alpha level fall, 71-year-old female. Was falling with no injuries. Cannot get back into bed, and she has been drinking. 2220.
1: McGregory 3 copies the update.
2: And you wanted it.
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0: news advised if you can hear it.
1: He stated that he heard it a couple times. Much longer.
0: He's probably a good bit farther in. All right, thank you.
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0: 10-5.
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0: I just spoke with the calling party. 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
1: Copy. 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
0: They said it looked like he was going to Dunkin' Donuts.

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1: No. 151, we're there as well. We have a description.
2: Gray shorts and a black t-shirt.
0: Yep. I'm out with him.

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talking to the Deerfield Rescue Room. An ambulance responded to 16 North Road for an alpha level 79-year-old female, conscious, breathing alert, ground level fall, no injury, lift assist only. Repeating, this is Rocking Dispatch to the Deerfield Rescue Room. An ambulance responded to 16 North Road for an alpha level 79-year-old female, conscious, breathing alert, ground level fall, no injury, lift assist only. The time of tone is 22:25.

0: sent.
1: Copy. 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Did he go off the trail? Did he see the trail still?
0: On the trail. He hit back through some water.
1: Did he go off of the main trail that came in then, obviously?

0: 26.
1: He does have high-functioning autism, and he left Northwood at about 8:20 this afternoon. He is not familiar with the trail that he is currently on.
2: 10-5, Raymond 5, did you copy that?

0: Proceed, couple sensing.
1: Commander, all static. Could you go again?

0: go for the ambulance.
1: Here, we'll just take the manpower inside.
0: Received.

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Respond, 216 North Road, Deerfield, for an alpha level. 79-year-old female, conscious bleeding alert, ground level fall, no injury, lift assist only, and Raymond M1 is in ritualization. Repeating, this is Rockton Dispatch to the Raymond Ambulance. 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Raymond M1 is in ritualization. Your time of tone is 22:30.

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0: advising it's on the, it's the first driveway when you're coming from town.
1: 10-5, I'll be code 6. I do see a white sedan here in the field. Are you clear for the 20?
0: You can tense me with it.
1: New Hampshire 494-3246. I can't see if anyone's in it right now. I'll let you know in a second.
0: Banerjee, 1231-84. She lives at 310 Wally Falls Road, number 4. 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
0: Diamond A3, you're responding.

0: Walmart heading towards the police department. His ex is chasing him in a vehicle. Caller's in a Ford F-350. Caller white / tan. A female questions in a red F-350 pickup. She has stopped following him at this point.
1: Confirming she's not following him now?
0: Affirmative.
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0: 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Raymond at 10, do you want him to come code?
1: This is negative. 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I just kind of want to edge this question.

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4: 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I'm just getting logged in.
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0: can be lost to Morales, Mary, Ocean, Robert, Adam, Lincoln, Edward, Sam, Persis, Celso, Sam, Edward, Lincoln, Sam, Ocean, February 15th of 94.
1: And apologies, shut down of Tennessee?
0: It's going to be out of Mexico. He didn't have any documentation on him, though.

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1: Southampton, 730, 10-3.
0: 10-2, 8, please, long call. Have a nice night.
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1: It's okay.
0: Thank you.

0: Good evening, gents.
1: First of Marquise, Mary Adam Robert, Queen Union Ida Sam, date of birth 1993, 11/28.
2: 10-5, I have him. He's added to the call. He's negative 23.

0: party's been separated. It was just verbal in nature. He'll be heading home.
1: Copy.
2: Four to eight.
3: Good.
2: Is it going to be a 17?
3: Negative.
4: The call drops as soon as they answer.
5: Copy. I'm trying to figure it out now. Hang on.

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0: Coming from Sagamore, please.
1: Can you repeat that?
0: You can clear me from Sagamore.
1: Okay.
0: 681, you need me down where you're at, or are you all set?

0: Okay, head over to 1080 Ocean Boulevard, 10180 Ocean Boulevard, 40 Fire Pharmacist. They're going to be going out with a male who is very high on marijuana.
1: Copy. Will they be also with a police presence?
0: They requested a unit.
1: Copy.
2: When you clear that, I can send one for realignment.
1: Hey, from
3: 304 Jaguar.
0: Good.
3: 13 saw on the call at center parking at Church Street. Can you send another unit?
0: Copy, sorry. 13 on the lineup was Officer Delato's the shore.

0: You can hold engine 5 at this time.
1: Richard.
2: Raptor from Thompson, anyone's one?
1: Clear
2: one horse, return to service.
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1: Go ahead.
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1: No, I have nothing. 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
1: Copy.
0: 12, can you just give me 22-23 three checks on a female MS or on New Hampshire? Lasso, McMahon. Mary, Charles, Mary, Adam, Henry, Ocean North. First is Sheila, S-H-E-L-I-A. They've read 2-18-76, 2-18-76, female out of New Hampshire.
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0: last name I'll spell. M. Mary, A. Adam, R. Robert, S. Sam, O. Ocean, L. Lincoln, A. Adam, I. Ida, S. Sam. First name of Richard, 32056, male out of New Hampshire.
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0: 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Date of birth is 3/20/1956. 3/20/1956, Mel, New Hampshire.

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1: Percom soup, that information was passed along.
0: 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Thank you.

0: 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There's an audible alarm that I may set off when the door is open.
1: Okay.
2: Sorry, I caught this.

0: 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I'm going to be OB in Church, Mass, 5K, X-ray, Sam, 62, 5K, XS, 62, MS.
1: 607 from the PD.

0: Film is clear. It has been secured. The alarm's still going for now. Not sure if there's an alarm company or not.
1: Copy for 9
0: a.m.
1: synchronous.
0: Correct.
1: Copy, I'll leave. I can find the key holder.

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1: What do you have as an address for this domestic call for a location?
2: Came in originally as a 401 Tavern, 312 closing. It's the parking lot just north. I have that showing as 524.
1: It's going to be 407 Lafayette Road, apartment number 7.
2: Copy.
3: Female, conscious breathing, altered consciousness, disoriented, chills, and vomiting. Time 23:44.
0: Very not good.
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0: 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Jeff McGee and 305 will still be out.
1: Copy that.
2: Yeah, I can find the booking.

is that last? Did you say you're sliding a book in? In 10-12, we have a booking union. Should be all set.

0: Coming from Sugar Hill Memorial Bridge, they're looking for a Volvo for a white hybrid vehicle with heavy front end damage. It's related to a hit and run they took in their town. And it occurred near the Rutter's Bar in the Wallingford Square. No plate or further description. So.
1: Where's that?

0: OB Southbridge, Massachusetts 4, Lincoln, King, Boston 46, 4 LKB 46 out of Mass.
1: Mm-hmm.
2: 6 seconds left, of course.
3: Okay. 39, I'm at J. John Street outside. I'm closing.
4: And we just left the state park.

0: just advising. She did screen in, but did not wish to speak to anybody tonight. She'll call somebody in the morning. And I'll be headed 10-11.
1: How

0: 4820. You still have that video from yesterday? I don't think that truck was there yesterday, but there is one there. I got the plate. I'll give it to you later.
1: I didn't see a truck in the video.
0: Probably. I'm going to look at body-worn cam, see if that truck was there yesterday. I don't believe it was.

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1: 6-1.
0: Can I get Sheriff Slaster Robinson for Civ David? Should have an active 94. We can go out with him in a sec.
1: Copy.
0: Be at the intersection of South Main and Columbus.
1: Receive, we have multiple in-house given date of birth.

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1: Receive, standby, sent to Collins, confirm.
0: Copy. If you can just have another unit swing over when they get a chance.
2: 3-2, I copy direct, I'm in the area.

0: I'm off duty 604. 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Where is it?
1: Number 8, Route 111, mile marker 28-4, and that is westbound.
2: 10-5-1-5.

0: 7-6-5, 10-3. 10-2. 10-5. Unfounded, I'll be clear.
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0: Yeah, with New Hampshire, 566-3444. I'll be on Londonderry Turnpike near Priscilla.
1: Can you copy me on 120? I'm going to be on a white SUV with heavy front end damage on the passenger side.
2: Go ahead.
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1: 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New Hampshire, red temporary, 3927869. 3927869, New Hampshire, red temp on a silver Dodge Ram.

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0: Class of Crittenden, Charles Robert, Ida Tom, Tom Edward, Nora David, Edward Nora, first of Romeo, Robert Ocean, Michael Edward Ocean, date of birth 3/31/91, 3/31/91, that answer.

0: 101 westbound just before the exit 13 off ramp with New Hampshire 340-7793. 340-7793 out of New Hampshire. And standby, that may not be the plate. It's kind of peeling off.
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1: That's a negative. 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
1: Follow Subaru Forester, do a first of Heather. Heather's active, no warrants.
0: We're going to be out with two. 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I'm sure what it is, some sort of argument.

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Plaza 992, attention, I'm an ambulance, I'm in 5, passed away last respond, number 7 Richard Court, 23 Charlie 1I, 34-year-old male, conscious breathing, took a bottle of Ativan and alcohol, has fallen, unknown on the injury from that, attention, Raymond Ambulance, Raymond Fire, respond, 7 Richard Court, Charlie Lovell, 34-year-old male, intoxicated, took a bottle of pills, time of the tone, 37 minutes.

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0: each other. 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
1: That's for Robert Conti of 56, Stanford, and Linda Mary, 2019 Honda Accord.
0: Yes, I think.

0: said a female on 911 at 38 Madbury Road, given the recent car break-ins, she saw a group of six individuals walking around. Looks like they might have been trying car doors. An alarm did go off, but has since stopped. The group walked off, unknown direction of travel. She has no description of any of them.
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0: five, 10-3. It's gonna be out of New Hampshire, west of the Moore. D Delta A Alpha. And Mike, Oscar, U uniform R. Romeo first of Michael, common spelling. 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

0: 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He has a 23 out of San Diego, non-extradition. 22 status is canceled.
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6: 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I have New Hampshire towing ready.
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1: Through 8-2-22-23, is that a mass when you're ready? Hey Boston, I Ida, SM, Enor, E Edward, T Tom, E Edward, first of Seamus, S E A M U S, date of birth 4/23/2003. And when you're ready for the second.

I wasn't able to get anything out of that mail. Not answering any questions. 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Maybe somebody will flag you down.

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0: be clear, let me inside that vehicle. If you had a 1011 with some items, need to be pictures and some citation numbers of that as well, please, for the operator.
1: Copy,
0: Nicholas
1: Freely. I'm male talking to you.

0: 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Can you assign me arrest number, please? 310 will be transporting 117, 1011.
1: Headquarters 6, is this related to the call that 8 called out?
0: 8 from

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1: Tango 145, Hummer.
0: Alvia with Massachusetts, 1 King Charles Robert 13, in the area of 169 Main.
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0: When you're clear, can I get a Massachusetts license check on the registered owner, Raphael, please?

0: McDonald's lot a few times along with 700 Lafayette Road. 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Please show me class for 4 hours unfounded.
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0: working on a vehicle at the request of a Circle K employee. It's going to be at the Circle K when you clear for 20.
1: Copy, go ahead.
0: Out of Virginia, Tom Union George, 8009, TUG 8009, out of Virginia.
1: Copy.

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0: Go ahead.
1: It's going to be the last of them in Tagano. First of all, he's just sleeping in his car. He's not causing any issues. They didn't wish to have him move along at this time. I'll be clear. I'll add him to the call.
0: Copy. Thank you.

0: 305.
1: But
0: he's going to handle that trespass notice.
1: All right, I still need some info from him.
0: Yeah, he's getting it signed right now.
2: Webster at 795 Washington Road, still unit Southside, room 408, B is in Boston. For Bravo level, 89-year-old female, pulled cast off, had plate surgery less than a week ago. Repeating this during dispatch to the Rye Fire and Ambulance, respond to Webster at Rye, 795 Washington Road, at the skilled unit Southside, room 408, B is in Boston. For Bravo level, 89-year-old female, conscious breathing, pulled cast off, and had plate surgery less than a week ago on her left arm. Your time zone is 1:34.

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3: Just for the log, power keeps going on and off Route 1 at Park Ave. Traffic lights were down, but now they're back up and working.
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1: Main 168, LMOY, AKC, Charlie. I'll be at Red's parking lot.

0: I'm seeing nothing showing from the two-story academic building. No alarm sounding. I'll be investigating. Honest, ma'am.
1: Coming in around, see nothing showing. You're investigating a two-story academic building. There's no alarm sounding. ONS command 150.

0: Squawk 1.
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She'll be checking the neighborhood to see if anything's showing.

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1: Uh-huh.

0: Lafayette at the Hanson Town line. Nobody's with it. You could copy the 20 just an abandoned motor vehicle.
1: Doing it.
0: New Hampshire 525-4444.

0: Engine 6 answering.
1: Engine 6, starting a call for the area of 34 Langdale. Caller reports that he believes that the transformer blew up in that area near his house. He's requesting fire to respond to see if it's true.
0: Engine 6 copies. Responding.
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0: Building's been checked. We just spoke with SD. They confirmed they were in here prior to. 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They had a smoke alarm activation. Yeah, bud.
1: Notifying the electrician. You're going to check the panel. Commands are made. Nobody's clear returning.
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2: Ten 11, there was a male here arrested earlier in the night for a DV from the town area.
3: Civil standby already arranged for the other party.
2: Please, he's been waiting up here.
3: Copy. I'll head back and talk to him.
2: Thank you.
4: Five, of course.
2: Go ahead.
4: If the other victim's info, can you just try to get a hold of her? If she doesn't answer, he's going to have to come back during normal hours to arrange that.

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0: Nothing found. It's 7:25 off yet. There's no alarm sounding. Engine 5 recorded.
1: Receive.

Yes, an 1132. 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Time of tone 0204.

0: Can you get over to the Amtrak station? It's going to be in reference to a missing juvenile from Canton, Mass. I have the mom calling in. She's looking for her daughter, Nalia. She's about 4'11", 93 pounds. She has a black and gray bike.
1: Pretty 2 to 32. Do you want me to start heading that way as well?
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1: 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I believe those are town operated, so just make a note of it. We'll have to have them reset in the morning.
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0: he's going to be trying to get an E28 for it. I told him I'd call back and relay to you guys when he gets the pressure of the 28. I'll be clear.
1: Ten five. Did you want me to call the 28? And if so, who would you like?
0: He's going to work in AAA, so if he doesn't call back in an hour or two, I'll call you guys again and we'll start one.

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1: Responding 225, Charlie Level 49-year-old male, conscious, breathing alert, unable to use the bathroom, difficulty breathing.
0: Received.
1: Exeter Fire Department dispatching an ambulance to 26 Ashbrook Road for medical aid. 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

0: He was using the outlet to charge his phone. 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
1: Received.
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0: name of those headquarters?
1: Ambulance 2.
0: We're on 192 in Washington Street, Berkeley.
1: Receipt. Patient will be in apartment 304. 62-year-old female that fell, unsure of injury, is about 235 pounds.

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1: What advice do I go to?
0: Receive.

0: He started making their way to one stagecoach driver taking a 911 for an 18-year-old male who took some medication as well as edibles and is experiencing twitching and a racing heart.
1: 10-5.

Yes, an ambulance. 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Took his prescribed medication of blood this morning with those two edibles this evening. It's experiencing twitching and a racing heart. Ham Rocking Dispatch, Sandown Rescue, Hampstead Ambulance, respond to one stage coach drive, Delta level 18-year-old male, experiencing twitching and racing heart after taking two edibles and his regular prescribed Lexapro this morning. Time of your tone, 254.

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1: It's going to be a lift assist. 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
0: Receipt, the lift assist. You're clear. 259.

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Copy, Max 5. You're on to 28 Franklin Street, apartment 303. It is on the third floor. This is coded as a 1 Alpha 1, 61-year-old female, conscious breathing and alert, experiencing abdominal pain and vomiting. The front door is open.

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1: Washington Road, room 512A, as an Adam, alpha level 94-year-old male with a blocked catheter. Again, Rakim Dispatch, Rye Ambulance, respond to Webster at Rye, 795 Washington Road, room 512A, as an Adam, alpha level 94-year-old male, conscious and breathing, catheter is blocked, time is a tone, 310.

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0: Attention, Market Fire, rescue, spawn, number 9, Grant Road, the Pines, Terminic Blade. 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
1: The 88 said it may be an Amazon worker, and the Ryder truck has moved to the parking lot now. So he may be all set. He just thought the mail was acting strange.

working on Fatone for a New Market medic as well as an update for all personnel. Number 9 Grant Road, pulse for a 60-year-old female, not conscious, is breathing, multiple seizures. New Market peeing, but on the medic tone. An update for all responders, number 9 Grant Road, for a 60-year-old female, not conscious, is breathing, having multiple seizures. The medic tone, New Market update 320.

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1: 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Ending mileage 9.6.
0: I-2, you're off the hospital 338.

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1: Would you mind giving Jerry a call and finding out if they know who the caller is, if the person's overdosing or whatnot? 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
0: 10-5, we just

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0: Bronx County 4, San Diego, another.
1: Well, sir.
0: Chester, Danville, County 4, Deerfield 164.
2: 164.
0: Epping 224, 225.
3: 224.
2: 225.
0: Fremont, Hampstead, Kingston, Newcastle, County 4, New Greenland 264.
2: 264.
0: Newington 448.
3: 448.
0: Newton 494, 496.
4: 494. 496 is 10-2.
0: Northampton is 4. Northwood 545, 542.
1: Both units.
0: Nothing in 561.
2: 561.
0: Alright, 647.
5: 647.
0: San Anthony, California, Stratum 747.
2: 747.
0: 10-5, thank you.

respond to the area of 459 Gonick Road for a 911 hang-up. We did make contact with the female that called 911, stated it was accidental and there was no emergency. You're looking to make contact with Last of Trial, First of Kendra.

0: this a business or a residence?
1: The calling party would not confirm where she was at. We do have her listed as actually staying at the Riviera, but she would not confirm that or give a unit number.
0: Okay.

0: Bye, babe.
1: I can't locate any 459 Gonick Road. I went to the Riviera. No activity, and I tried to call the number. Can't get through. Can you see if I have permission to clear?
0: Stand by, headquarters.
2: Maybe we just leave the call open, and we'll have someone on day shift follow up afterwards.
0: Bobby, do you copy?
1: Tires broken up. Can you go again?
2: Yeah, you're all set to clear. Just bringing a call open and have someone on day shift try to speak with management, see if we can get a good room number.
1: Okay.

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1: Alright.
0: You start towards McDonald's on Wakefield Street with 482. Check on a female that is upset and appears to be in distress outside.

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0: New Hampshire 565-5878.
1: Copy.
0: I'm all set on a read back. It's more just for information.
1: Receiving, send it to your call.
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0: 302, respond to Bellamy Road at the Disc Golf parking lot. At 88, who is supervisor grounds of the schools? This is a white Jeep that people have been living in for over a week. Have a pass.

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1: Just an update from the alarm company. 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Still no answer, though.
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0: 58's going to give him that female a courtesy ride back to 62 White Mountain Highway, Milton. Female stated she might have lost her backpack. I'm going to just check behind the school and see if she left it there.
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1: Copy, I'm back to that now. Talking with the dad about whose gun that is.

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1: Copy, is it 10-2?
0: Yeah, it's 10-2.

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The female caller, Faustiano, would like an officer to call her, speak with her after you've concluded.

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0: Cat was chipped. We did locate the owner to Hobart. They have a cat. You can assign 3 or 2 NOS. 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
0: New Hampshire 521-4276. It's on a gray Sentra. It'll be locust and trachea.

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1: Stand by 181.
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3: 10-5.
0: Five, 10-1 as well. He'll be riding with me. We'll be using my number.
1: 10-5-1. Route 7, 225.

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0: Jaffer 9-10. Mercy, do you know if the detail on Toland Road was filled for today?
1: I'll look into it. 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
0: Probably so. 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
1: You can take a name and number and just fax it down here, please. 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

0: 1025 Spalding southbound at exit 3. Two vehicles, both are out of the roadway. One's a Toyota Corolla.
1: Okay.

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1: 124, 10-3.
0: I'm in a room from Dover. I can take care of that.
1: 10-5.
2: 115 copies, thanks.
1: Troop A, 127.
0: Good.
1: 101 westbound in the area of mile marker 71.2, 1025, vehicle versus deer. It's a Honda Passport pulled off to the right-hand side. No PI. Deer is out of the roadway.

0: Answer.
1: Only on a parachute. 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

0: government. Are you on patrol?
1: Sorry, yes, I am.
0: Phone call request.
1: Put on my laptop, please.

0: 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Who's the RP?
1: Thomas Caller.
2: 378 course. Can you go again with the address?
1: Address is 64 Market Street, Apartment B. That's 64 Market Street, Apartment B.
2: 37 to 32, are you tracking that?
3: Yeah, affirmative.
2: Correction, 37 to 43, are you tracking that?
4: Reported to him, started that way. I'm on Welland Drive right now.

Dispatch, Brightland Ambulance, Class IALS, respond 5 Industrial Drive in the classroom for a 58-year-old male chest pain, short of breath. Rocket him dispatched to the Brentwood Ambulance and Plastow ALS. Respond to number 5 Industrial Drive in the classroom for a 58-year-old male chest pain, short of breath. I'm your tone is 6.

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0: 37. We have one listed in-house out of Dover, born in 76. That's affirmative.
1: Copy. Can you just check for any orders in place?

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1: Yeah, in New Hampshire, 03854, Nora Henry, Hampton Road by Appledore.
0: Okay.
1: Question is going to be high by Appledore.

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1: Copy. Can you check to see if we have a bail order or anything in place?

0: be clear warning to the ROT number. Brought straight to the county. Any orders are going to be through the court. We're going to have to check the repository, see if there's anything that's just not in the system right now.
1: Copy. Is there any way we can get that done?
0: 14 headquarters. Can you check the repository, see if there's anything in the system at this time?
2: Copy. Stand by.

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0: 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Close to that by Nick and Charlie's.
1: Ten 5-2-6-4.
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0: In New Hampshire, red on white, 390-1850. It'll be a blue Volkswagen Tiguan. And I'll be Raymond Road by Brown Road.
1: Don't have one.

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0: That's correct.
1: Received, we're on at the advance.
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1: Responding at 718. Texas Fire Department is dispatching rescue to Melody Lane for mental health evaluation. 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

dispatch, Greenland Ambulance, respond, 38 Riverside Lane for an 82-year-old female, chest pain, chest discomfort. Struggling dispatch, Greenland Ambulance, respond, 38 Riverside Lane for an 82-year-old female, chest pain, chest discomfort. Time return 720.

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It's once you've been thought of, any of you said manager there reporting a customer has left the vehicle behind for 4 days. They had given a person to leave it for one. In looking at the log, registered owner seems to be the person who may have left it there.

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1: And before, what you want texted to?
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0: Making you aware of a 1016 95 southbound at the Mass line. There's going to be a 40-foot trailer in the breakdown lane. They're working on getting it out of there.

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That's probably what set it off in the break room. I'm just going to find someone to confirm that with.

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0: Obviously, that location is near ANG.

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1: You have an option.

0: manager. He believes it was accidental. He believes that door was, someone came through that door while the alarm was still set, inadvertently walked through the break room. He's turned the alarm off, so that should solve the problem for today.
1: It's over.

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1: Three, go ahead.
0: Three, I'm responding.
1: Copy, show you I'm responding. 112 Berry River Road in Barrington. For 73-year-old female, conscious, breathing. She's stating she's in pain, unable to move. They have it labeled as alpha level.
0: Receive.

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7 Dispatch, Newton Fire Ambulance, respond 47 Highland Street. Report of a vehicle accident involving a motorcycle. It does appear that the subject is conscious, breathing alert, and talking on their phone at this time, so unknown injury. Rhode Island Dispatch, Brentwood Ambulance, I'm sorry, Newton Fire Ambulance, respond 47 Highland Street for a motor vehicle accident involving a motorcycle. However, that patient is conscious, breathing alert, and talking on their phone. 745 Shields.

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Pension Summersworth EMS, respond to 83 Colonial Drive for an alpha level with Defus. Repeating, Pension Summersworth EMS, respond to 83 Colonial Drive for an alpha level with Defus. 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

60-year-old female, conscious being alert, accidental fall from the bed. She has no injuries. She weighs approximately 180 pounds. Door will be unlocked.

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1: Sorry, call it Drogen. 10-3 to Drogen. Yeah, have a crew down at the end of North Shore. Up if you want me to send Jen down that way. Affirmative, there should be two trucks. Copy.
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0: We'll be off with the Frisbee Medic.
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1: A27, transport 1, the exits are 0, all units clear.
0: And A2, transport on the exit, all units clear.

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0: 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Alarms are sounding. We have a report of workers working in the building standing. 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O3 has Maverick Road Command.
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0: 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About 2 minutes out here, what's your...
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0: Trying to search you to be female as well. She needs your important 67 permission. There's no warrant valid. As for the male, he does have many vehicles that are registered to him.
1: Got it.

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4: Phone's just ringing. It's not going to any answering service or no one's answering.
3: Copy. Yeah, the business bill is here. It's closed. Just gonna go make sure the bill is tight.

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1: Copy. 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

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Engine 5 to Tuck Fields in the area of 38 Park Ave for an odor investigation. 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

0: We have a possible vehicle fire, 101 eastbound, mile marker 65.0. It's a dumpster truck with smoke coming from the back.
1: Over.
0: I am trying to determine that. Stand by.
1: Copy.
0: 121, it's not pulled over. It's still traveling. It's at 80, correction, 68.4.
1: Sure, 127, copy the stop.

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burglary alarm door fantasy fireworks. 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

0: described as a black e-bike male subject with long hair. Last seen 2 minutes ago, headed towards Sandown on Colby Road.
1: 10-4.

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Common spelling, date of birth, 1995-05-05.

0: Jackson, 2466 Lafayette Road. Single car, female hit a sign in the median, pulled into the Eco parking lot. No injuries.
1: Got it.

0: Last seen about 15 to 20 minutes ago. Caller witnessed two male subjects that were arguing at the pumps at the Irving. One subject in a black pickup with unknown Texas plates displayed a firearm. The subject in the black pickup left northbound on Route 1. The other involved party was at the gas pumps in an unknown type color or unknown type or color truck with a trailer on the back. And callers left the area as well, so we're not even sure if the other subject is still at the pump.
1: The copy, Rock. I'm actually at that location now, and there's nothing showing here. Is the involved parties call at all, or is it just the witness?

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1: Copy.

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1: Copy.
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0: We have a 103-year-old female, unable to wake her, reported to be breathing. Green State, headquarters, engine one, you can remain in quarters.

0: 306.
1: 306.
2: Six, could you go to the 401 Tavern? You're going to be the subject there for a civil standby at 407 Lafayette Road. He was arrested last night. There is bail protection orders in place. The other party at the residence is aware.
1: Copy.
3: Troy, I can slide to that.

0: 13 gallons, 62042 miles. 62042.
1: Copy. And headquarters 6. Further, you're going to get some information from the guy requesting the standby that he's probably going to be looking to try to see if you can get any mental health help. Also, the landlord for that building is en route, should be probably in the next 30, 45 minutes. He's going to be looking to try to remove the victim of the arrest from last night. But I already spoke to 305, and he's aware of the situation.
2: Copy.
3: Five headquarters shall be out of that location momentarily. And 5220, Harley, you can stay clear. Myself and 6 will handle it.
0: Copy.

0: 101-104. Respond to Robert Douglas Hospital, 789 Central Avenue. Reference to reported 631 on staff. Currently on hold with security, trying to get further information. It's believed the parties are separated. I'll update when I come.
1: Call in 10-5.
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0: 哎，能好说。
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0: Okay.

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1: It is going to be unit 7 at 407 Lafayette Road.
0: Copy, I'm out.

0: to meet at 401.
1: That's a, well, I suggested that because of the restraining order. I mean, the bail protections from the DV assault from last night. So I said, don't go to the house, meet the officer in that lot.
0: Copy. I'm here now. I don't see him.
1: He just left the station about 4 minutes ago, so he should be there in a minute.
0: Copy.

0: three violations, one in 2018 and one in 2016. That's end of history. Your call number is 44020.
1: Copy. I'll be clear.
0: Received.
2: Lance 1. Lance 1, you're moving to the hospital, 902.

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1: 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Did security indicate where they were going to be at WDH? It's going to be in the ER and in their office.
0: Go to the security office.

0: received ambulance 2 at 904. 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
0: Wolford. Sorry.
2: Be clear with the need for fast traffic. Just want to let DPW know the sign's going to be in the median.
0: Copy.

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0: 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They're mapping it between 2 through 8 Government Way. 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I did try to call twice. 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

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We're going to be going out in the area here momentarily. 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

0: 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Just taking a minute.
1: Copy. I'm going to be out on foot, checking the post office and surrounding businesses.

0: We have a 1013, 95 southbound on the exit 3B off ramp. Callers in the TT unit at the lights.
1: Tempo.
0: 124, you can 1012. He apparently got it going and is back underway.
1: Copy.

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1: Go ahead.
0: I made contact with the individual. It's one of the postal drivers. He didn't even realize that his phone sent an emergency services location on it. No signs of distress. You should be clear.
1: Copy.
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0: just noticed two vehicles pulled off to the shoulder, 95 northbound, just north of exit 1. I'll be going to check on them. I just want to make sure that there's no issue. I'll advise in a minute.
1: Of course.
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1: transporting 1 to 1 horn.

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1: I'm all set with that. I am speaking to Terry Chumbly as of right now, but I'm all set.
0: Copy.
2: Just making you aware, that other female that myself and 35 spoke with you about this morning is out front of the library, whenever you clear up from there.
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0: The two vehicles aren't related. The first vehicle pulled away before I pulled up. This vehicle I'm out with has a flat tire. Apparently AAA Dana's is en route, but they're saying ETA is an hour. Can you give Dana's a call, make sure that they're aware of this, and see if they can get here a little sooner than an hour?
1: 10-5.
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2: Received into 2-1 scene evacuation in progress, 2-story residential. 03 with command at 926.

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0: Can you show me clear from Buffensville? Spoke to you both, Corey Lynn and Terry Tremley. Corey Lynn would serve the petition paperwork, and Terry Tremley was spoken to you about false reporting to the PD.
1: Hi, 50.
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0: Negative, that's a 4746.
1: All right, thank you.
2: Five on scene, investigating.

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1: Fire alarm answering ambulance one.
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1: 68 quarters. I'll be out on the community trail. You could also punch a card before that one for community contact.
0: 10-5, location for the contact?
1: Meet me in 61.

respond 35 Boston Harbor Road for a 911 open line. 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I did attempt it back. 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
2: We're getting another issue.
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4: We're going to 180 Lafayette. The criminal threatening happened at that gas station.
2: 180 Lafayette in your route. And this will be for a follow-up, or do you know if any parties are still there?
4: Just a follow-up at this point, Rock.

0: reported to be out of control. She's been trying to leave the residence in her vehicle. Described as a white Santa Fe, we do have a plate if needed. The 87-year-old female is named Sharon. She's now walking down the driveway yelling at random people. It's a white female described as gray hair with glasses and a blue shirt and jeans. She hasn't gotten into the vehicle as of yet, but that's what we have.
1: I'm aware of that residence. Show me

0: an animal call, 155 Borthwick Ave, the Infusion Center. Call reports dogs barking at a black SUV. SUV is located near the dumpster, and the windows are open 1 inch. Outside temp is 71 degrees.
1: Okay, 155 Borthwick.

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0: Catherine, anyway.
1: 6-4 Tuttle Lane, unit number 2. I called in my Deanna Eastman. She's looking for you to attempt to locate a Barbara Sumac, 85-year-old female, and have her call the 1088. Her information's in the call for service. She hasn't been able to make contact with her for a few days.
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3: 232.
1: 32, Caleb Highway at Lee Hill Road. South of that intersection is a road hazard of a bag or some sort of canvas in the southbound lane. Again, Caleb Highway, Lee Hill Road, south of that intersection.
3: Tell us.
1: Rocket and mapping,

0: Rock and Newton 492. While being checked, request for North Main Street west of Amesbury Road. North Main Street west of Amesbury. Automatic crash notification. Nothing heard on the call. Last four of it are 8200. 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

0: 2022 for him?
1: 21, and I will be clear of Dover, returning 5 for Jill.
0: Who is he?

0: 3665-3664-87 New Boston Road, well, or just some...
1: 366 Rock. Sorry about that. We're all set. You can show us. Still out, but all set on checks.
0: Defy no checks. 360 disregarded. They're all set.
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1: I'll be clear from 407. I think that 11.

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1: One.
0: Clear the escort.
1: Absolutely, yes, group.

0: 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If it's where I'm thinking it might be, you might want to also start sliding Southampton for traffic.
1: Rocking Southampton 731.
2: 731.
1: You assist Newton with a crash there en route to North Main Street, just west of Amesbury Road. They're looking for assistance for traffic.
2: Happy to. 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
0: 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He's leaving. I'll be clear.
1: Copy.
2: Smoke investigation in the area of Old Coach Road. Can you show us on responding? No tone needed.
3: I got Old Coach Road. Was there a number on Old Coach or just in the area?
2: Rock, in the area of 22, Old Coach.
3: And that was for an alarm sounding?
2: No, Rock, it's for a smoke investigation.
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1: 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We're over at the public library.
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0: Go ahead.
1: Did you go to 252 for CO alarm for the BAS system for Knox NCO?
0: Okay, we see. This would be like the same one we did the other day, right? From the power outage.
1: That's affirmative, but it's saying it's the BAS system, so it may not be attached to the fire alarm directly. It's not the investigate further.

0: 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I'm just checking on you.
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1: I'm just advising you that your fire department took a call directly for a smoke investigation there at 22 Old Coach Road in case you're up in air traffic.
0: Bye-bye. Thank you.

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2: Of this call here. If you could assign me an FI, I'll just document everything. They came to an agreement. She's going to remain here for now while the paperwork goes through for eviction.
3: Copy.
4: The level unconscious person repeating attention, summons with fire and EMS, respond to 7 Marshbrook Drive for a Delta level unconscious person. Tone is 1014.
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0: South Lafayette, Massachusetts, 5 Henry, X-Ray William, 27 on a silver Honda.
1: Disregard, conscious breathing, not alert. She was doing her rehab exercises. She passed out. She's going to be entrance B as an Edward.
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0: 10194.
1: I don't know how close it is, but if you maybe want to just grab that so in case we do have to utilize it, it's already out there.
2: Ten-three. Yeah, this tent, when you go through the cut-through, take a ride, it's maybe 100, 150 feet on the left-hand side. You can definitely access it without the four-wheeler.
1: Ten-three. 85, of course, I'll be going up.
2: Five.

to 83 Colonial Village, 1019. Code is a 17 Alpha 4G, 82-year-old female requesting a lift assist. Caution, green alert, fell from the toilet to the floor. No injuries, husband's with her, the door is unlocked.

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1: I have an oversized vehicle at my end. Any chance you could stop traffic briefly at that end and then let me know what your last vehicle is?
0: Copy that.

0: 515 to 512. 10-3. 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
1: Okay, I've already committed this vehicle to it, so they'll have to maneuver.

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1: Are we clear from the stop?
0: Stop.
2: To EMS, respond 50 Old Farm Lane, Unit 4 for Charlie Level 6 person. 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
1: 540.
2: On 960 at Old Farm Lane, Unit 4. The 69-year-old male, conscious breathing, believes he's dehydrated and is weak.
3: Receive.
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2: 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It's going to be a 78-year-old male, conscious, breathing, and alert, reported to have increasing shortness of breath. Do you need the engine?
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1: Hampton Center.
0: 95 southbound from 3D. There's a U-Haul truck traveling with the back door open. Debris is coming out.
1: 10-5.

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1: Copy.
2: This is advised that she should record it. You think she's clear?

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1: That's O'Reilly, first of Caitlin. 515-98.
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0: Pfizer.
1: Can I have you guys send the paperwork service, community partners, revocational discharge paperwork for 10 Empire Court? I have a copy here in dispatch if somebody wants to come grab it.
0: 5:30, I'll be in Ridgeland Station now. I'm almost there.

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0: We'll be clear. I'm in contact with Barbara. Everything's all set. She's just upset with Lori, who should be the 88. Can you just assign me an OF the document?
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0: In fact, 144 Rocky Chain, I'll be the same as well. I'm sorry, so it was 444 that's out there as well, is that what you said?
2: Affirmative.

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1: That's all right.
0: Can I copy affirmative?
2: Also for checks.
0: Define no checks.

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1: 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She wasn't in there. 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
0: Copy.

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0: Do you want coverage?
1: No, we're all set. We'll be under control. Zero readings in the home. Command will be terminated. Both Engine 5 and Squad 3 will be clear returning.
0: Control, zero readings. Command terminated. Engine 5 and Squad 3 will be returning at 10:49.

0: fire alarm dispatching engine 1 to the area of Islington Street and Vine Street. Passerby reporting a wire hanging low across the street. 1049.
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1: Engine 5, go ahead.
0: EMS says the patient 5 is clear, remaining on the air for department business.
1: EMS says the patient, engine 5 is clear, remaining on the air, department business, N51.
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0: Brock, I got a call at the PD about an audible alarm. I'll be en route to 11 Bear Hill Road. Could you have fire respond?
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0: 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I have a Paula Beto in the lobby. She's looking to pick up her cell phone. I believe that 1104 left it in the hallway.
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0: 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Tone is 1057.
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0: 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We're on scene. 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Home. Nothing shown. We'll just be out investigating.
1: 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You're on scene. Greenland Engine 2. Go ahead.
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4: 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He's en route to the 25.
3: Copy. I'll deal with the pedestrian. Thanks.

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0: Just advising you, just tone for a medical aid over to 49 Sunset Drive. 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
1: 10-5. 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

0: 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Or if you want to just stand by for the 28.
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0: post regarding details when somebody's available.
1: Copy. I'm going into the log. Is it the same one from before?
0: Negative.
1: I'll grab that out of the log, too.
0: Merci.
2: And 2:30. Number, right over at Brickyard Square, a report of an indecent exposure call. The male subject that was on a black Harley pulled over by popovers. He got off the motorcycle and urinated in the parking lot. He got back on his motorcycle, pulled into a spot by Marshall's, and has now walked into the Marshall's store. The caller thought he may be intoxicated. He described it as a gray T-shirt with a blue bandana and long brown hair. Gave a plate of New Hampshire 81217. 81217 or it does match 2011 color black on a Harley. It's out of Concord.
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2: Go ahead.
3: Had a 911 caller state that there was a black Kia swerving all over 101. The car right now is parked at 835 Lafayette Road.
2: Do they provide the plate?
3: Yes.
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1: 568.
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4: 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You anywhere around the Ashworth lot?
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0: Hughes notified DPW that the stop sign at the intersection of Old Farm Lane and Signal Street needs to be put up.
1: Right.
0: Should be clear of the accident. I'll be en route to the welfare check.
2: Four doors.
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1: Deanna Whitehouse by the Amazon with Missouri Z Zulu L Lima 4 B Bravo 9 S Sierra.
2: In front, blocking the corner. I'm going to be checking inside the building to see if anybody, one of the workers here.
0: Copy.

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0: Rocking and drifting.
1: Fifteen,
0: hold off on that IEA, the parking callbacks, they're not ready yet, and they'll call back with a status when they are.
1: Okay.

0: How much? Are you in route to this call over popovers by chance?
1: Affirmative. I'm out with 230 right now.
0: Okay. Put you on scene. I just want to advise units that I uploaded the driver's license photo of the RO of that vehicle that we ran, so you can check closely to see if it happens to match anybody in the store.
1: Have
0: that. Kansas City.
2: This is expensive.

0: I'll be clear. PA Security is going to attempt to locate the driver of that van and have it moved.
1: Copy.
2: Fire's going there for a medical aid at the outdoors, 22 High Street.

0: 35 headquarters. I'll be clear with a warning.
1: Copy. Can you start towards 49 Hawthorne Way? Caller says her 14-year-old son had assaulted her. He left on foot in all black towards Old Sonic Road.
2: I'm coming from Best Road.

0: Copy, I'll be on the White House leaving now.
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3: Or West Shore being reported, everything appears to be normal here. I'll be clear.

0: Well, things check request. Per Rock 3, number 200-200 Sagamore Road. A passerby reporting to that deputy on a detail that there is a vehicle pulled over and the subject has his head in his hands. Unknown vehicle description. He's checking that area.
1: Supervisor?

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0: 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There is no medical emergency there. It's going to be a...
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2: 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Caller reports the dog's been in there for at least 40 minutes.

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0: 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Paramedical aid, 1139.
1: Ambulance 3 headquarters.
0: Ambulance 3, go ahead.
1: Is this for the medical?
0: Ambulance 3, 1139. Ambulance 2, disregard. Ambulance 3 is coming in. A 74-year-old male fell in his head. Going to be Welch fluorocarbon.
1: Ambulance 3 headquarters. Can you repeat? Can you repeat that last part, please?
0: Ambulance 3, a 74-year-old male who fell and hit his head. Welch fluorocarbon at 113 Crosby.
1: Tracy, thank you.

0: second floor women's bathroom at 208 for an incoming medical. UNH5 Lounge McGregor EMS. 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For an incoming medical, time your tone 1140. You're crucial.
1: I actually said it was accidental. I don't have anyone available.
2: Sorry, put us.
1: Go ahead.
2: I'm just clear and I can head over to it.
1: Copy. I don't know which business, but it was 40 Winter Street.
2: Copy. They had one at this office. They have, yep, they.

0: The same individual that was pushing a shopping cart on 153 yesterday is now north on 125. Just in case we get a call from her, she is negative Watson warrants.
1: The office is closed.
2: Right. She's all set, though.
0: Yeah, she's all set. I'm sure we're going to get a phone call or two about it.
2: Okay.
0: 301 Trevor, you show me off at the SAU building on School Street. I'll be off to check something.
2: Okay.
3: Rescue 5, go ahead.
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0: respond to the area of target and market basket for a reckless driver. Last seen headed away from target. It was a 911 call. Caller advised that the black pickup truck with plates bearing DOGGY, David Ocean, George Young, unknown plate state. Caller advised the truck did a legal U-turn, held up traffic, and the driver was older and looked, quote, unwell.
1: Copy,
0: direct
1: travel.
0: Last known direction, head away from target.

0: 115. I put some notes in that call. You just open up another call for 1013. Excuse me, my cruiser. I need a tire change, and I'm right off southbound, exit 8W.
1: 10-5. Just confirming you're going to need me to start at 28.
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0: ahead. Can we last of Zoller, Z Zulu, O Oscar, L Lima, L Lima, E Echo, I Romeo, first of Jonathan, 2286.

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1: What?
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1: I went southbound towards the last known direction of travel. Didn't see it on High Street. I'm going to be checking the Tri-City Plaza.
0: Got it.

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1: 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I'll be en route with 42 to Frisbee.
0: Copy. Is he cooperative?
1: Yeah, from.
0: Copy. I'll let the hospital know.

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1: They are requesting an officer to assist. Copy.
2: I'll be off at 13, I'll be replacing 727.

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0: 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Can you give me the EOS number over the air, please?
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1: No issues on the mail at the welfare check. It's just hanging out in his apartment, and I'll be out at the station on the accident.
0: Copy, and what was the outcome of the hang-up?
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1: Can you show me at Wilcox Industries on a follow-up, no checks, and I'll have myself and you need me.
0: 5-4.
2: And I'm on 101 westbound. They're looking for a AAA 28 to assist with changing the tire on the trailer.
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0: Correction, the caller is still with it. Rockham, you have said 288. Did you copy that as well?

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1: Precision Towing has lots of questions regarding this trailer. 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Do you have a make, model, year?
0: Affirmative. I just ran it. It should be in the call, but it's a pull behind camper.
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1: My 911 hang up from a cell phone, last four, 8655. The call's been assigned to you. It was on Island Road, and call advised that, or I'm sorry, 911 advised they believe it's moving because it's now in the area of 96 Raymond Road.
0: 10-5 on Main Road.

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1: 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I ran that number and got a name. 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
6: 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Vehicle's registered to Keith Richard Watson. Doesn't list a DOB, but they believe it might be 713 of 85. Has driver's license out of Louisiana and an address in New Hampshire. ID showing Newport, New Hampshire. It's located, stop on ID, use caution. A firearm was shown and contact Northampton Police.
3: 9, copy, stop.
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0: 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Drop off a summon soup here, please. Copy. 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
1: Affirmative.
0: Can you swing by the court office and drop off the court and drop off a summon soup here, please?
1: Copy. Is the summons at the PD right now, or do I have to fill it out?
2: A DOB, possible DOB of 71385, has a license out of Louisiana, an address on a New Hampshire ID out of Newport, New Hampshire.
3: Reference to a harassment investigation they're working on. There is a caution I show or an alert I show on that address. The only thing in the comments it says is fentanyl. I don't have anything else. I'm not even sure if it's associated with Mr. Ward.

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0: Fishing Rock and Carson Station's copy of Volo, officer safety out of Northampton. Reference to stop and ID. Fishing Rock and Carson Station's Volo for Northampton, also in the bulletin section of the Pro Street CAD. All units, stop and ID, use caution. For Northampton PD, they are investigating a disturbance that took place at the Irving on Lafayette Road. It occurred earlier today, around 8:30 hours, where a male subject brandished a firearm, left in a black Ford pickup truck with Texas plates. Walter George Tom 8122, this Walter George Tom 8122, that vehicle is registered to a Keith Richard Watson, but does not list the date of birth, possible date of birth of 7/13/85. He does have a license out of Louisiana and an address on a New Hampshire ID out of Newport, New Hampshire. If located, stop an ID and use caution as a firearm was shown. Contact Northampton PD. That's reading attention to Rock and Carson Stations. Northampton PD is investigating a disturbance. They're requesting a stop an ID and officer safety. Use caution in regards to that. Disturbance occurred at the Irving on Lafayette Road in Northampton earlier today, around 8:30 hours, where a male subject brandished a firearm. He left in a black Ford pickup truck with Texas plates, Walter George Tom 8122, WGT 8122. That vehicle is registered to a Keith Richard Watson, but does not list the date of birth. There is a possible date of birth of 7/13/85, but that's not confirmed. He does have a license out of Louisiana and shows an address on the New Hampshire ID out of Newport. If located, stop an ID and use caution as the subject shown a firearm, then contact Northampton PD. That is all. Case 2 now for the Irving County Sheriff's Department. Time clear, 1221.
1: 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I respond to Wendy's, 909 Central Avenue. I have a report of a brawl inside.

0: Echo. Northampton PD is investigating a disturbance at the Irving on Lafayette Road. Occurred earlier today, approximately 30 hours, where male subject brandished a firearm. Subject left in a black Ford pickup truck with Texas plates. Walter George Tom 8122. Vehicle's attached to the bulletin. Vehicle's registered to Keith Richard Watson, but does not have a date of birth. Possibly has a Louisiana license and an address out of Newport, New Hampshire. If located, stop and ID. Use caution as a firearm was brandished. Contact Northampton. I'll need to stand by for a roll call. Headquarters 101, copy.
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0: 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Headquarters 120, he'll walk over 100. 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
4: 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I'll be running to the station to work on several reports.
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1: 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Remaining on the air.
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0: a lobby for you.
1: Three 63 111 in York Road.
2: 5 290. 1227. It's going to be a checkout subject. That was PD there on scene investigating a fight.

0: caller is still behind the TT unit?
1: He's actually in front of it. He's in a silver Jeep Cherokee. He did say the TT unit was gray and silver in color. It had a wind guard on top of the windshield. They just passed the, actually looks like they're approaching 108.

0: When you're available, VIN verification at number 91, Route 11. She says they're in the downstairs unit. It's going to be on the trailer.
1: I see.
2: Hello.
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0: 110.3.
1: Can I start a 27, just to eval, minor facial injuries?
0: Yeah, 63 already requested on their route.
1: Sorry, so far I missed that.
0: Yeah, you also wanted them. In fact, they're there now.
1: 10-5, maybe you can relay. We're in back in the kitchen.

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2: Can I have that truck pulled over a Wagon Hill Farm? You clear for a main trailer, please. Main Charles 281588. It's a main trailer, please.
3: Proceed.
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to Kittery, going to the Portsmouth Naval Shipyard, 1 Walker Street, reporting they'll meet you at Gate 1. It's going to be at the Dry Dock 2 for a subject feeling numbness, not completely alert, 1232.

0: have a caller question, please.
1: Go ahead with it.
0: It's going to be a Jessica Perry, 4097506. Again, first of Jessica, 4097506. She has some child custody questions. Apparently her daughter wants her to pick her up, but she wants to make sure she won't get in trouble by doing so since she's with the father now.
1: Just see, thank you.
2: Commercial driver's license, VET code. Six, four, eight, three, two, five, two.

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3: 306.
2: Can you head over to 586 Lafayette Road? This is a home visit, and the lady wants a police officer there because the homeowner's been known for being an alcoholic and being aggressive.
3: Copy.

0: fire.
1: Received. 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
0: Can you head to Miller and South for single vehicle accident to motorcycle?
2: Precision back to the Alpha West. The driver ended up changing his own tire as Precision got there.
3: 10-5.

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1: Receive.
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4: One, you have an accident, and four has an accident. 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
3: One copy.
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5: Received. Engine 2 copy.
1: I didn't sleep for a reason.

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0: Single vehicle crash. Motorcycle went down on its side. I'm with the operator. Conscious and alert. A little road rash. I'll give you the plate here in a moment.

Fire Alarm Dispatching, Engine 1, Ambulance 2, to the area of Miller Ave and South Street for a single car accident involving a motorcycle. Approximate 50-year-old male, conscious and breathing, does have some road rash. 1239.

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2: Moped.

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1: 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Spoke to him.
0: Proceed.
2: Brian Ness out of Walker Bungalow. Walker Bungalow, who's active negative 23.
3: Okay, owner-operator here. 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

NIH Fire Alarm to Barrington EMS. Respond 76 Pumpkin Hollow Road for an echo level call. 87-year-old female, gasping, disconnected from 911. UNH Fire Alarm to Barrington EMS. Respond 76 Pumpkin Hollow Road for an echo level call. 87-year-old female with breathing problems. Time of your tone, 1242.

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1: Fire alarm to EMS, respond paramedic intercept request to the town of Barrington, 76 Pumpkin Hollow Road for an echo level call. 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Is that noise complaint still open?
2: I don't believe so. I believe it's closed.
1: 10-5, thank you.
2: Rocket North for 543, 10-3. Respond at 110-1101 in Hill Road. Speak with Nathan Young. Caller at that residence is trying to pick up his daughter, but the friend that's there is saying that she isn't there. Caller believes that she is, and he'd like police assistance.
3: 10-5. Out their warrant. So if you can stand by with her and touch base with the clerk there and see if they fulfill that.
4: Three headquarters.
5: Ambulance 3, go ahead.
4: Ambulance 3 is in quarters.
5: 1246.

0: 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And 5 for 47.
1: Copy, Ms. 321 responding. 76 Pumpkin Hollow Road in the town of Barrington. It's going to be for an 87-year-old female gasping for air. Echo level.
2: Copy. And 2 after that is another call in that same area. I'll give it to you afterwards.
3: Yeah, see ya.

0: Copy.
2: You chose not to intercept the Pumpkin Hollow Road.

0: what was the vehicle involved?
1: Unsure. Fire department was passing by on their way to another call and called it in. They didn't give much info.
0: 10-5.

0: northbound, heading for any point of the contact.
1: By coordinates off Dover Road near the Evangelical Church, well into the woods over the waterway, which looks like Johnson Creek. It was just dead air. There was no response. I've since disconnected. We do not have any history with the phone number in IMC. I can send you a picture of the map to show you where it is if you'd like.
2: Copy. Yeah, if you could send that. Thank you.

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1: Well, yeah, Salvation Army, New Hampshire, 801 Mike 3 on a gray Chevy.
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3: Headquarters, Paul Scott. Respond to Shanda Park. 88 is calling from 1.5 Creighton Street, advising there's two boys, one on foot and one on a scooter. They are harassing the ducks. They've been asked numerous times to stop and
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1: 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It's a small white car in the left-hand side.

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1: There was 86 headquarters.
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0: 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I'm in B-Boy 12 for assist fire. 73-year-old female. 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
1: 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Adam Lincoln, 83361. It's on a U-Haul, Hill Road, Route 4.
0: Proceed.
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0: Make sure it's valid and not stolen. And when you're clear, can you copy on a Florida CDL license? I'll give it to you by name and address.
1: It is valid and not stolen, but of the license info.
0: Thank you. Last of Perez, Paul Edward Robert Edward Zebra. First of Renee, R-E-N-E. Full middle is Ramon, R-A-M-O-N. His date of birth is 1967-0528.

0: a different color thing, license not valid, but it does say Class A CDL to expire in 2033. Looks like the permit expired back in 2025. It just doesn't give me a reason why the license itself wouldn't be valid.
1: Okay, copy.
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described as southbound, passing Blueberry Lane. The complaint is the vehicle behind the caller is driving erratically, honking the horn and trying to pass the caller. Described as a gray Honda sedan. We're trying to get further for you.

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1: Denver.
0: I'll be clear. It's not going to be an overdose. 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I'll

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1: Up that way, see if I can locate it.
2: 6:49, just copy that.
3: Yeah, I copy direct. I'm going to be out of position for that. I was at Central.

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0: The TT unit suspect vehicle continued northbound on Route 125. Again, the caller pulled into McDonald's. They're in a blue Volvo. No description on the TT unit as of right now.

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1: I added the 20 if we could get a 28 started, and we're in a bad spot if they can expedite.
0: 10-5.
2: Road at Furbush and Winter.
0: Copy. What are you going out with? You cut yourself off. What are you going out with on Winter and Furbush?
3: Two people walking in the middle of the street, starting traffic.

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0: Yeah, I think 230 seems.
1: I'm going to have to divert real quick. So it looks like there's a car accident on 125 at the Fresh River Road intersection. It's holding traffic up. I'm going to be going out with that.
0: So I'm sorry, Route 125 at what intersection?
1: Fresh River Road.
0: 10-5.

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1: Received. Inbound Soma 3, engine 6, you're en route to headquarters.

I tried calling the number back several times, no answer. I checked the evangelical church and spoke with somebody there. They said they didn't know anyone by the name that I was hearing in the voicemail, and everybody in there, no one called. I'm going to be checking the house on Route 4 where the creek is behind. Stand by for the house number. I'll let you know when I get there.

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1: Copy.
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1: A1 off of Wentworth, ending mileage 6181.7.
0: Received off of the hospital 1382.
2: Fish Market, meet with a caller. She's reporting a incident occurred on State Street in front of Richardson Market area. She said a male walked in front of a box truck and she almost hit him. The male then swore at her and hit her vehicle. She pulled over and called us. She's looking to speak to an officer. She's in a gray Chevy Tahoe near Sanders Fish Market.

0: assist intersection of 125 and Screwton Pond with the highway department. I'll be clear.
1: Proceed. Stratford 701.
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She just feels uncomfortable letting her children play there.

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0: 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But we do have airbag deployment.

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2: Will you be available for that motor vehicle accident?
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0: if there's some trouble.
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3: Krista, Patricia, Paul, Adam, Tom, Robert, Ida, Charles, Ida, Adam, date of birth 3/17/1966. 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
4: 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Is that wide plate a commercial plate?
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2: New Hampshire is going to be N November, A Alpha, N November, Dash, S Sierra, E Echo, A Alpha on a white Elantra. 101 headquarters, both of those vehicles are going to need 28s.
0: 10-5.

0: course. That helps clear verbal, right on red privilege.
1: 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I only got a 579-648.
0: 5-7-2-9-6-4-8. Chicken back on the flag follow.
1: Got it, I got it. Thank you.
2: The operator did walk away. 1 and 8 are out with him now. That person is at Langford Road at Wellstone House. The XMT is at 118 Langford. 20 and 9 are also in route.
1: Hello, I'll be around.
2: Hello. 7-1, I think it covers you. 10-3.
3: If we have a patrol unit clear, can you have the patrol unit respond to my location for a 19 check? Can you clear the
2: information? 11.

0: Stand by one.
1: Ambulance one to fire one.
2: Fireman answering ambulance one. We're seizing quarters 1339.
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0: just want to inquire, did the ambulance know with you they were calling, but every time I called them, they were not answering?
1: Yes, from the 4183 is up with us. And I believe I'm up with the registered owner, Professor David Lath of Kazmanewski.
0: 1961-0326.

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0: pulling from a 74 post FedEx. 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Well, I'll trim it for a while.
1: And the caller's in a white Mercedes, if that helps.
0: Seven.
1: Is that, do you see the caller? Is that correct?
0: No, I don't see the caller. Just the truck.
1: 526, copy.
2: 526, Rock. That's me that's all with it. I can't see the plate. It's trailer plate 30B Boston 085. Can't tell the state. Might be Missouri. And I'm going to be on South Road at number 51.
1: All right, then you're stopping it?
2: Affirmative, I'm out with it.
1: To 551 South Road, 527. Copy that?
0: Affirmative.

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1: 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Just had a black F-150 pass me with Texas plates and purple. I'm just trying to catch up to the plate.
0: 84, just checking the status.
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0: 543, 10-3.
1: It'll be 4678.
0: 10-5, so you're leaving Winding Hill and headed to Harmony?
1: 306 Harmony Road, yes.
0: 10-5.

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1: Of a Chevy.
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0: 288 10-3.
1: 290 will be calling it. He'll be transferring the 1017 back to the PD. I'm going to be on scene still with the vehicle waiting for the ACO. You can leave me on this call along with 290.
0: 10-5. Do you want me to show 289 clear?
1: You can leave him on a call still.
0: 10-5.
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2: Fifteen. You have his information.
3: Over.
2: That's a five. You listen to me clear. It's just a verbal argument. It's been spoken before. And could you assign 127 and offense number, please?
3: 10-5.
1: Welfare check for suicidal comments.
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1: Rock, you can show both units clear. 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He's just avoiding the low-hanging wires, negative on 19, or any other reason.
0: Five, both units.
2: Washington.
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1: 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Headquarters to 3023. 23, mail comes back to Lester Barron. 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Units are on the way.

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1: 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Copy, 36 high and south.

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1: She's responding as the update from the CAD.
0: Copy, Mr. Tusha, you're on responding. 29 Wadley Road, Unit 315. 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

0: 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Is the front door full?
1: Outstanding. We're done here, Tristan. Thank you.
0: Received.
2: Wildfire Way. It's going to be a 34-year-old female, conscious breathing, not feeling well, has been bed all day, and has difficulty moving. They advise she's located in the camper next to the trailer.

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2: 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To come back as a blue 2016 Elantra. 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
1: 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He is negative 94, doesn't have a license.

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0: 23, Gagnon's auto is en route.
1: I have a phone call request that was pending from earlier in the day. The person just wasn't going to be available till after now. Are you available for that info?
2: Yeah, right.
1: It's going to be Debbie McDaniel, 603-978-2416. Again, Debbie McDaniel at 603-978-2416. There was a welfare check done on her the other day. She's just looking for some information regarding that.
2: Copy.

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KSO 992, Raymond Dispatch to Raymond Ambulance, ISO ALS. And prior to assist, respond to the Tuckaway Tavern, number 58, Route 27, for 31 Charlie 1, 70-year-old female. Such feeling alert, feeling faint, feels hot, and having diarrhea. And Raymond Dispatch, Raymond Ambulance, ISO ALS, Raymond Fire. Respond to the Tuckaway Tavern, number 58, Route 27, for 31 Charlie 1. 70-year-old female, country feeling alert, feeling faint, also feels hot.

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0: I are transporting one male from CJ to Superior Court, and you can show us out.
1: Volo for a blue Honda SUV, believed that the operator may have struck a juvenile on a bike. The operator reportedly checked on the juvenile and drove off. Unknown where either party is now. Vehicle may be inbound on Central. A caller of this has a picture of the vehicle as well.

0: 10%.
1: 15 Rock, could you just confirm the suspension on the registration there?
0: New Hampshire, 4-8-4-3-6, correction, 3-7-6-7, 4-8-4-3-7-6-7, does show registration privileges are suspended for the primary owner, Edward Uni.

0: We are, Tony, for medical aid number 140. This 140 Woodland Road. There we have got a 95-year-old female, not alert, and woke up with a fat lip, possibly struck her head on something. And again, number 140 Woodland Road.
1: 10-5 Rock, respond if requested.
0: 5-5, just had

0: Auburn 6-6 comes back to Melissa Smith, 7 Garden Drive in Allenstown on a 2014 Volkswagen Jetta Cold Silver. Sorry, 5 of 2027.
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0: 643,
1: can you respond to 1274 Ocean Boulevard, unit number 1? That's 1274 Ocean Boulevard, unit number 1. It'll be Portsmouth Internal Medicine. The reason for the response is for a subject that's feeling suicidal. Does not have any weapons, but they said he may be able to access them at some point. The male had called the doctor's office to advise him of being suicidal with no means given. The caller is a third-party caller. She advised a callback is not necessary unless they need to. And stand by for a name. Actually, the subject's name is Matthew Hallett. It's Matthew Hallett at that address.
2: 10-5, with him.
1: 10-5.

0: I'm here with the town of Hampton official. He's just going to call the project manager and make sure everything's okay here.
1: Copy. I'm going into the office now to check as well.

0: for the log, you can put it as a blood draw.
1: Faster, Andy. Roger, Van Vogel, 142.
2: 142.
1: 142, request for a VIN check. It's going to be on a vote, actually. Number 17, Metal Lock Lane.
2: 10-5. Headquarters 202. I'll take a number 4 warning as well, please.
3: Go ahead.
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5: 107 headquarters.
4: 7.
5: 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Didn't see any cars in the travel lane.
4: Copy.
5: Okay. We'll be on scene.
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0: 3. We'll be out at 12 Lake Shore follow up.
1: Okay. This is an area harassing his son. His son is Josiah Reinhardt.
2: Dispatch, returning Raymond Angle, second crew. One member needed to go direct to 22 Millard Ave. And Raymond Dispatch, returning Raymond Angle, second crew. One more member needs to go direct to 22 Millard Ave. On the retail 1433.

0: Can you just run that RO, Edward? I'm just trying to confirm. The suspension looks like it's licensed under as well.
1: Reading what you ran, Edward Uni, 1997. This show's suspended. It's like for default court payment to pay restoration fees.
0: If I could get an interstate copy for him, and if you could start me a tow, I'll do LBP out of London there.
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1: 36, go ahead.
0: I have a phone call pending requesting to speak to an officer about a car accident that happened. Minimal damage. It's going to be a last Taylor for Rebecca, 113 Verona Street.

0: 7:42.
1: 35.
0: Both units respond. 53 Howard Brook Drive for a welfare check. Reporting party is not on scene. Said her friend had called her, mentioning he was feeling suicidal and wanted her to take him somewhere. She could hear him yelling in the background with somebody on the phone and said something about shooting himself in the head with his daughter. Unknown if he has any access to firearms.

0: 43.
1: I have a pending alarm number 50, this 50 C Road, showing front door and dining room motion. Is a subject on site with improper code. What's your wishes with this alarm?
0: You can hold it for a minute, Rock. We're going to check on this. We're signing out with this now.
1: Tiff, I'm going to put you on scene and I'll stack the alarm, too.
0: Consulting.

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But Ben puts the chin inside that it's going to be blonde. Clear. I'll be clear. I'm going to be checking nearby residents if you want.

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3: It's green and south. VO is connecting offense that and assign that to me, please.

0: the area of that traffic hazard does not appear to be any kind of hazard. The employees of roadway are just doing road work and have currently one lane open, but they're opening both sides shortly. So no issues here. You can take it off the board.
1: Copy, thank you.
2: Middle at Levitt, New Hampshire, 38, Mary 77, on a black Jeep.
1: Drive 119, somebody's falling northbound, exit 12. It's a motorcyclist. The op is bleeding from the head.
0: Good, bud. 107, I'll be responding as well.
1: 10-5, sounds like they're going to be on the on-ramp to exit 12 northbound.
0: One, two, one, you can tell me.
1: 10-5.
3: For motor vehicle accident, reported motorcycle down.
1: The operator is still on scene. The passerby is not able to determine any more information.

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2: Everyone?
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2: 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That's 1453.
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5: 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You're on. 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
2: Found exit 12 on ramp with one down in the road, conscious breathing will be evaluating.
3: 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It's going to be exit 12 northbound on ramp. Responding companies, you copy the update of the location?
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2: Gas in the building, fire alarm officer fire. Respond 157 Charles Street for an odor of gas in the building. No one is feeling ill, no gas appliances reported.
0: What an engine for?
1: Hi, Cap.
0: Can you handle the Charles Street call, please?
2: Fire alarm copy direct. Engine 4 will be diverting to the Charles Street call. Engine 4, I'm responding 157 Charles Street for an order of gas in the building. Upstairs neighbor advised they smelled gas. No one is feeling ill. No gas appliances reported.
1: Engine 4, I'm making a call on scene, Charles Street.
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0: You know, go again. Just make sure that the rescue knows their lights aren't on.
1: Copy. Fire alarm rescue 8, you copy?
2: Copy, thank you. Rescue, what's your location? Coming up on Brock Street. You can just close down the entrance to the on-ramp, that would be fantastic. Copy, we'll do.

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0: go through Rochester and see if they could shut the ramp to the northbound from Columbus Ave off. Columbus Ave heading outbound towards Lenox. And I got a 20 for you when you're ready.
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1: Alarms and reset, we're clear.
0: Where is it? How can I help you?
1: UA is portable 20.
2: Go ahead.
1: We have a state trooper down here to block traffic. 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
1: Coffee will be clearing. SQA fire alarm will clear, returning.
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3: 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Go ahead. We near the building. We're about to found. We're clear.
2: Copy. Nothing found. Clear. C4, you copy?
1: I copy. Thank you.
4: 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A1 is en route to PRH.
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0: 10-3.
1: New Hampshire, 20-3. First.
0: Okay. Ahead.
1: First, New Hampshire, 547-6531. 547-6531. Fourth, escape.
0: I'm back to Carmela Harris out of Seabrook, and it's coming back expired.
1: Wait, clear for a mass point.
0: Yeah. I have the light.
2: Two 15-09.

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0: can you put engine 1 in ambulance 2, third due?

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1: Patient's being transported. I'll be en route to Gary for follow-up. And 28 is on scene. 107 will be remaining.
0: 10-5.
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1: Could you ask DPW if they have any caution signs to use by the staircase? There's branches that kind of keep coming down. The branch in the staircase is a limb from a tree.
0: Proceed.
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3: Yep, 1171 Sagamore Ave, Unit 1. Caller, Version 91, received a hang up call from that location, but the calling party called them back and advised it was accidental.

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0: Center.
1: 204, stupid call for a motor vehicle complaint. It was inbound on Dover Point Road and turned on to Middle Road. New Hampshire 557-2475, a black Toyota Tacoma, comes back at first.

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direction, 204. Just advising, briefly checking on a 1013. It's going to be on Horn Street. It's not really a traffic hazard. Just going to see what's going on.

0: This is Ron Carter Station. Let's copy a cancellation for a Volvo put out earlier by Northampton PD. Just for our conversations, cancel the previous bolo put out by Northampton PD. Reference the investigation of the disturbance at the Irving on Lafayette Road. Vehicle in question was Texas Walter George Tom 8122, the Ford F-150 pickup truck, to Keith Richard Watson. The request for stop and ID and officer safety has been canceled out of Northampton put out earlier today. It's PD, attention Rock and Carson stations. For Northampton PD, cancel the previous attempt to locate and stop an ID. Officer safety for Northampton PD. Reference the disturbance at the Irving on Lafayette Road involving Texas Walter George Tom 8122, this is WGT 8122, the black Ford F-150, Keith Richard Watson. Cancel the attempt to locate and stop an ID for Northampton PD put out earlier today. That is all. Case to be notified. 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
1: Hello, 753.
0: I'll be on Greenland Road, across from Calvary Cemetery. The plate is black, so I'll give it to you in a second. But it's going to be a silver Chevy van.

0: walk in Michael Dalton requested a civil standby. White Gull 21F3, that's in Frank, 101. Did speak with his ex. She is there now. She is okay with him being there with the police officer.
1: Okay.
0: He is in the lobby. Should I send him over now? Or don't mean to wait.
1: Just have him,

0: 557.
1: Just breathing an alert, who fell earlier with a knee injury. It is hot to the touch and swollen, as well as her feet are swollen. Again, Rockingham Dispatch to Northampton Fire, respond 23 Seabreeze Drive for an alpha level 69-year-old female. Conscious breathing alert, who fell earlier with a knee injury that's hot to the touch and swollen. Her feet are swollen as well. Did request no sirens. Time of your tone, 1541.
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3: 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We'll be en route in a minute.
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0: EMS and Rochester Fire as first response to respond 822 Park Street for a train level 5. To EMS and Rochester Fire as first response, respond 832 Portland Street for a Charlie level chest pain, mutual aid being started.
1: Northampton Engine 2, you're on scene 1543.

staff at Milton EMS. Mutual aid request to Rochester, number 832 Portland Street. Elderly female with chest pains. Again, staff at Milton EMS. I saw mutual aid at Rochester, number 832 Portland Street. For an elderly female with chest pains, 215-44.

0: 11.
1: Do you know if somebody has Unit 11 someplace?
2: For Cheyenne responding, 832 Portland Street for Charlie Level chest pain. Still waiting for the call from 911. 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
0: Milton Air One, we'll be on responding to 832 Portland for medical.
1: Milton One, actually on responding 832 Portland Street. It's going to be a 72-year-old female. She's conscious, breathing alert, complaining of chest pain.
0: Milton has it.
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2: Okay.

0: an update. It's an 82-year-old female conscious breathing, not alert. She fell face first into her food while sitting at the table, unable to get up and walk. Do you want me to tell the medic?
1: Sure. 4 7 8 7 9 6 4. 7 9 6 4 should be on the.
2: Copy. I've been coming back to the Thomas Marty at 245 Landing Road.
0: I'm dispatching the McGregor medic to 5 Captain Bud's Landing, Barrington, Delta Lavol. Call 82-year-old female who fell face first into her food while sitting at the table, not alert, unable to get up. Unit Front, I'm dispatching the McGregor medic to 5 Captain Bud's Landing, Barrington, Delta Level Fall, 82-year-old female, conscious breathing, not alert, fell face first into her food while sitting at the table, unable to get up, 1555.
2: Headquarters, Tucson.
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2: Could you head over to 245 Landing Road, trying to make contact with a homeowner there, Thomas Marty? I attempted to give the phone number a call, and it was disconnected.
3: Copy.
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0: 63, 10-3. 63, Hello, New Hampshire, 548-0651, Gray, Volkswagen Golf, going to be Central at Glenwood.
1: 10-5.

0: nobody's home. Windows are open. There's no dog in here either, so I don't think it's going to be an issue. What was the other call?
1: Open for the disabled motor vehicle or the other medical?
0: Probably disabled motor vehicle.
1: The intersection of 202 and 9 on the sharp corner, there's an old black sedan broken down. The operator does have help there with them, but the caller thought it was in a bad spot.
0: All right, copy. Intersection of 9 and 202. I'll go take that one.
1: Okay.
2: 908 to 901.
0: Copy, go ahead.
2: I just crossed Route 4 coming out of Northwood. I'll probably beat you for that one.
0: More than likely, I'll let you have it then.
3: Definitely.

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1: And we'll respond, but sir, can you please?
2: 10-5.
3: Receive
2: Rescue 5, Zone is funny. 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
3: Good.
2: In room 202, Charlie Level, 71-year-old male, conscious and breathing. Increased confusion. He hasn't had a bowel movement in approximately a week. He does have MS.

0: update from Stratford County. For Spruce Woods, it's patients in room 202. A child level call, 71-year-old male, unconscious, being alert, has not had a bowel movement in a week, and he has MS. Received.
1: Truck 2.
2: Quarters.
1: You're in quarters. 1500.
3: I'm on 102 Winchester. I just turned around. Do we have a call in description travel?
4: The only description the caller gave me is she's about 110 pounds and she's wearing a sweater. She wasn't sure of the color, if it's blue or brown, and the elderly female does have dementia.
3: Copy.
4: Yeah, the unit also responded that way.

0: 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Barrington fire units will be clear of Kate Road.
1: Chief, cause of the alarm was a faulty detector. Unit to clear Kate Road, 1603.
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3: 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Market Street, report of a dumpster fire. Your time of tone is 1600.
4: Attention.

0: Gus, she just called him. He's gonna come from the beach and move the car.
1: See you during the day. Oh, okay. Thank you.

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1: 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I still have that NVA call open. I'll just push back on that.
0: Thank you.
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7: Just an FYI, the elderly woman in question is Brenda Foster. I don't know who the person from Langford Road is.
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0: you respond to Walmart parking lot, make contact with Talisha Sharon. She's reporting that her bicycle that she rides to work has been stolen. She'll be across from the Burger King in the parking lot. She says you can see the signs from where she's sitting next to the bike rack.
1: Attention to headquarters.
2: Attention to, go ahead.
1: Run a half street for this, sir.
2: Proceed. You're going to want to enter through the back door for a 79-year-old male, no injuries. 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
1: Proceed, thank you.
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3: Six Three Hills, New Hampshire, Conservation. G David, O Ocean, G Golf, A Adam, ampersand, G David. We're in a blue Subaru. Gonna be in the parking lot that'll pull me up.

0: High Street at Beach Street. There's a large black and white dog loose in the area.
1: Goodbye.
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2: 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I'll be calling the ADH 737 issues.

0: is stated that a male, first of Tyler, unknown last, and an unknown female are currently there refusing to leave.
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2: Staffing ambulance, last out ALS, respond 1 Beehive Drive, clear choice MD, room 1, for Charlie, level 80-year-old male, conscious, breathing alert, weak, shaky, with blood sugar issues and cardiac history. 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

0: Club of New England for a general fire alarm showing Zone 6 called in by the alarm company. Again, Rockingham dispatch to Stratum Fire. 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
1: Bruce, he's still waiting for the call. Looks like a 78-year-old male, conscious and breathing, low blood pressure, and lightheaded.
0: Receive.

0: Assistant Ambulance, passed out ALS, respond 6 Cricket Hill Road for a Delta level 95-year-old male, conscious breathing alert with chest pain on and off, previous history of ventricular contractions. Again, Rocky, I'm dispatched to East Kingston, ambulance and passed out ALS, respond 6 Cricket Hill Road for a Delta level 95-year-old male, conscious breathing alert with chest pain off and on, previous history of ventricular contractions. Time of your tone, 1621.
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0: to their headquarters.
1: I'm walking back to the PD right now. You can show us on that. 619, I'll make that call.
2: Sorry.
1: 619 headquarters.
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1: 66 is primary, just your way.
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4: Nine 28 South Street. It's going to be for elderly issues. 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

0: you can just keep your eye out. 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It's an all-black electric bike. It has the words Sport in white along the frame. The brand is going to be Ask Go. That's Adam, Sam King, Space, George Ocean.
1: Copy, I'll be on high looking now.
0: Copy. She advises it only had less than half a battery and that it wouldn't be going too far.
1: How long ago did it happen?
0: Fifteen hours this afternoon when she came out for break. She just came out at 1600 and it was gone anywhere between that time.
1: Copy. Do we want to go check behind the plaza?
0: Yeah, affirmative. I'll once I'm done here,

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1: Received. 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
2: Can you spot on 10-11, meet with the AD in the lobby regarding property release? We had an email was put out by the lieutenant about that. 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
0: 7-3.
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1: Yes, this is Stratum Command. 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Command terminated.

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0: Rescue 5 is off on course.
1: Proceed.
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4: Japan Street by Central. There's a black box that's hanging off the lines. It seems to be hanging lower than the other black boxes on the line, and he thought somebody should check on it.
5: I'm sorry, I didn't copy any of that. Go again with it.
4: Caller advising, at the intersection of Japan and Central, there's a black box hanging off the telephone lines, and apparently it's hanging lower than the other black boxes that are hanging off the lines.
5: All right, let me take a look at it.

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0: 40s in this store. There's a black and white e-bike on the plaza. 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Can you try to call us personal?
1: Got it. I'll let you know.
0: If you do get in contact, no need to relay my information. Just tell them to call my personal, please.
1: Understood.

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1: Can you contact me on my cell phone before you leave the hospital?
0: Copy that. We'll contact you on your phone when we're at the hospital.

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1: Good day.
0: Had a caller from 12610 Rod advising there's a male subject with long dreadlocks and a beard walking down the road towards Barrie. He saw a post on Facebook from a Tammy Dixon stating that her son was missing for the last 2 days, and it looks like the same subject. There was no name on the post, though.
1: Gabby, that might be Tyler Thurston. I'm going to be a respondent from North Road.
0: Proceed.
2: 8047.
0: Go ahead.
2: There's also an officer safety below out for him, FYI.
0: Proceed. 203, familiar?
1: 203, I copy direct. Thank you. And I believe you might have a warrant. Can you just check for me?
0: Affirmative, standby.
3: CPO, Dolphin, this is Dolphin Dispatch. Tyler Thurston does have a parole warrant.
0: I see. 203, copy.
1: 203, I copy. Thank you.
0: I see.

0: parking. I'm answering Epping A1.
1: Epping A3 will be transporting one patient to the exit starting mile 0, and utility 1 will be cleared. Turn back.
0: A3, you're en route to the Exeter, and utility 1 is clear, 1637.
2: It looks like it'll be right in front of Mississippi's, basically.
3: Four, three quarters.
4: EMS 4, show you back in quarters.

0: 2-3.
1: Just located the bolo from the 20th. It looks like he does, in fact, have a parole warrant for manslaughter. And he took off after being attempted to take to custody. He does have schizophrenia, uses meth, is actively hearing voices, and may be armed with a knife or a machete.
0: I'm going to be approaching the marina soon. He's starting another unit. They can either stand by or just come with traffic, just precautionary.
1: Received. Is Farmington closest or who's closest to there?
0: Farmington, if they're available. I'm unsure if 201's still on. You might be at the police department, but I don't have service. Can you just try doing him a call?
1: Proceed.
2: Traffic, I copy. I'll be en route to the marina.
1: Proceed.
0: 203 to 201.
2: 10-3.
0: The call was Tyler Thurston was on 10 Rod, traveling towards Barrie.

0: 237, can you respond to 96 Railroad Ave? The subject on the phone reporting his friend took his phone charger and is refusing to give it back. 96 Railroad Ave.
1: 10-5. Thank you. We'll be at the town line on 10 Rod.
2: Okay. 7-3.
3: I'll be out with the RO. Can you send that over to 220?
2: 10-5.
4: No injury, but needs assistance getting up. 10-10 is 1641.
5: Stratford Farms, May 1's responding.
4: Roger.
5: 1641.
6: Hayville 3 headquarters.
5: Hayville 3.
6: Transporting to Wentworth.
5: Received at 1641.

0: 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We're cleared in service.
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3: Affirmative.

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0: Ambulance quarters.
1: 1644.

0: 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In quarters.
1: 1644.
2: Mobile 3 headquarters.
1: Mobile 3.
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1: 1645.

0: 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I saw you relocated to the crash. Are you all set on additional?
1: All set, thank you.
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0: 3086.
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204, respond to Boston Harbor Road, 100 yards northeast from the roundabout, headed towards 16 for a 1013. Called in by AAA, they're requesting a police presence due to traffic. It's going to be a 2004 Toyota RAV4.

Kraken dispatch to Stratum Fire. Respond 167 Winnicott Road. That's 167 Winnicott Road, Golf Club of New England, the maintenance building. For the same alarm as earlier, general fire alarm zone 6 called in by the alarm company. Again, Rocky and Dispatch to Stratum Fire, respond 167 Winnicott Road, Golf Club of New England, the maintenance building. For a general fire alarm showing zone 6, same alarm as before, called in by the alarm company. Time your tone, 1653.

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0: Mail's been served. A must appear court summons. I'll take a triple I and a serve copy, and you can show me clear. I'll take an incident report.
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2: Thank you. Tango 5, 804.
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1: Boat 40, can you go in?
0: Do you really give me a 10-9?
2: Two or three, Strava.
3: Two or three, go ahead.
2: We've got him detained. We should be all set with an eye.
3: Okay. 804 is copy.
0: I did.
3: Thank you.
4: Location. Hey, Trimble Trail. I'll let you know when I make contact with him.

Bradford, Tuna Durham EMS, as well as Farmington Automatic. Get assigned to meet with PD on Kenrod Road, closer to Berry, to evaluate a subject's mental health issues. 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

0: Suburban 1013, 95 southbound, exit 3A. It's a black Chevy Suburban. They are looking for us out of tow. Unknown if they have means. We're speaking with emergency response.
1: 10-5. I'll be out shortly. I'll advise.
0: 10-5.
2: Car when you're on registration.
3: He is 10-2. What do you have?
0: 10-5. Can you 10-9 to 7? He just hadn't signed 10-2 with me, so I thought he was still 10-1.
3: Affirmative. I will give you a call back. And can you assign that name and number that I'm currently on to 288? It is in regards to one of his cases.
0: 10-5.

0: him too.
1: Okay.
2: Dundee.
3: You can show me clear. We'll talk to you in that report.
2: Copy.
3: Clear.
4: I'm clear. I'll take an offense. I'm still going to be checking the area for the bike.

0: Do you have a key holder contact for this property here?
1: The alarm company was unable to reach a key holder. They didn't have any information for us.
0: Okay, received. Just be advised the burglar alarm's going off here as well.
1: Okay.
2: Usual zone will be out on 4-1.

0: 200 Exeter. 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
1: Received. 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
0: 200 Exeter, you clear for the plate. New Hampshire 548-4200.

0: 163, you're cutting out. You're at number 5 Cotton Road for follow-up.
1: 45 Cotton Road.
0: 10-5, and did you say you wanted checks?
2: Are you looking for key holder information?
3: Affirmative.
2: Okay, did you want them to respond? We were able to speak with the alarm company.
3: Yeah, if you could have them respond out here, it'd be good.
2: Received.
4: Specialty term, then 4742 Robert, and third vehicle main, Charles Robert, 4419 Paul.

0: check another unit.
1: Received. Sharonham Command. Rockingham to Sharonham Command.
2: Good, Rock.
1: He is en route. He should be right there shortly.
2: Fantastic. Thank you.

0: 201 extra.
1: 201.
0: Those vehicles are associated with a band. They've been hired by the rec department to play. No issues, you can show us clear.
1: Repeat.
0: You just put us on foot patrol, Swayze Park.

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1: Center.
0: 204, respond to the area of Central Ave and Mill Street from a referencing motor vehicle disturbance. Just be advised, the 88 was home when he called us in, so there's a time delay.

0: report, are you calling?
1: Affirmative checking.
0: I'll be on set and check.
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0: 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Headquarters all units, signal 1000 at this time for 71 lull. 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

0: 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Male Party's reporting a loose dog in the area, a black and gray, medium to large loose dog.
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0: 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Chapman Way in the area of number 3.
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0: Be on to pin with that low hanging box. 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

0: submitted a Seth Haley today, about an hour ago, and he left without getting his check. As he was leaving, he told staff, "I'm either going to find a lawyer or kill myself." He does have previous medical leave for mental health issues before he came back. He left Concord around 16:45. He does drive a Nissan Altima.
1: Tampa.
2: In the area.
3: 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Be advised, when it was called in, it was about 10 minutes old.
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0: Daughter called, advised that he made it home. She's looking for a call back from me.
1: 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Again.
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0: VIN verification 10, Cider Mill Lane, does not have the form.
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2: Is the chief sensing?
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3: Yeah, 3-8.
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1: We're able to locate the vehicle. It's going to be New Hampshire 459-3771, the 2016 Nissan Altima color white.
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0: 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On with rescue. 15 Hampton Falls Road. 15 Hampton Falls Road.
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4: 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O2 left Hampton Falls Road, Command 1736.

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0: Reference that loose dog call. I cleared with negative contacts. I already closed the call if you need to add anything to it. And I will be out at the hospital again on follow up, and I'm all set on checks.
1: Receive.

0: Copies of the warrants have been faxed to CJ for you.
1: Appreciate it. We got one local as well. We'll be bailing her from the jail.
0: Copy. Well, one local charge will be bailing from CJ.

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0: is Adam Paul. Mary is Adam Nora. First of Roy, R-O-Y. Initial A, Adam. He's going to be a junior. Date of birth will be 1962, 06-22.
1: We're out of the woods. We're going to be clearing here momentarily. Where am I needed?
2: Copy, you're out of the woods. Clearing momentarily. Nowhere needed for you at the moment unless 11 needs you over at Wendy's.
1: I'll head that way for now.
2: Stay on.
1: 4-5 to 5-6. Are you guys clear from your situation?
3: Affirm. We just need to use force port later. Can you go somewhere?
4: Yeah, if you could just come down Great Falls Ave with the trespass notice, we're just far from our cars.
3: Got it.
5: 3-2-0.
1: Got it.
5: You don't need to respond to Wendy. We're all set.
1: Copy, thanks.
2: Five five headquarters.
6: 5-5.
2: Quitter cop man.
6: Go ahead with it.
2: Blast of Rippy. R Romeo. I Ida. P Paul. P Paul. E Edwards. T Tom. E Edwards. First of Edwards. 6-3 of 95.
6: No warrants, non-eligible.

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0: He's from the 28 Franklin Street, apartment 107. Made contact with Andy Walker. He's requesting to speak to an officer, possible violation of protection order. He advised in-state is showing a protection order between two parties, but for some reason the system won't flag it.
1: 10-5.

0: Yeah, we're good.
1: 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It's going to be a blue Subaru Outback. Be on Charles Street, just past Milton Road.
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2: He comes back on a Dodge Durango, black in color, last ran for all official Lauren, 21 Punchbrook Way, Unit 116 in town. 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

0: 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It's not coming back on file.
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1: Can I have a triple I on our rescue?
0: I can't hear you.
1: Can we get a triple I on Brown?
0: What's the charge?
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5 for the lockout. Sanford fire alarm to engine 6. 315 OB, number 505 for the lockout. 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
2: 688?
1: 688, 1025, unknown PI by number 30 Main Street. We got a caravan that went off the road into a tree. There are kids in the, and an infant in the vehicle. Unknown how many patients or extent of injuries.
2: 10-5, you can show me en route.
3: I recently going out for a residential lockout.
0: Received.

0: fire, rescue, Hampstead ambulance. Respond Main Street by number 30 for a motor vehicle accident at the Delta level. Motor vehicle versus tree. At least three patients in one motor vehicle with an infant. Front seat has an adult bleeding significantly. Again, Rockingham dispatch to Sandell Fire Rescue and Hampstead Ambulance. Respond Main Street by number 30 for a motor vehicle accident. Delta level, motor vehicle versus a tree. Three patients in one motor vehicle with a baby in the back, as well as children inside of the car. Front seat has an adult patient bleeding significantly. Time of your tone, 1751.
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0: Down A1, you're on responding 1751.
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1: 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I'm going to move for fuel. 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

Yeah, right, turn out at 10:72. 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
2: 33, 287, 290,
1: or 291?
2: 291, 10-3. 291, there's a Amelia at the PD to meet with an officer.
3: Three Rocks, she should be meeting with 288.
2: 10-5, I'll assign it to him. And 283, could you just let him know?
4: Permit.
2: 10-5, thank you.
1: Mill Auburn, 66, sir.
2: 66, 10-3.
1: 10-2.
2: 10-5.

0: 10 down, engine 2, you're on scene 1802.
1: Yeah, Ralph, 10 down, M72 on scene, over.

0: that we've gotten what the calls on it.
1: Copy, we were aware. That came in about the same time as this call came in.
0: Okay. So,
2: can you patch over the one, please?

0: 1 is on.
1: Fire alarm dispatching ambulance 1 to 34 Hanover Street, the Hanover parking garage for a fall. Can be a 75-year-old female, conscious breathing alert, had a ground level fall, hit her head and knee, has minor bleeding. She's going to be located at the front entrance on Hanover Street, 1804.

0: Right.
1: Fuel has been collected. You can show me on that. Roll my shift call.
0: Copy. I'll show you on it. I do have a bunch of pictures and photos on the dispatch cell phone.
1: Let's see. You can forward on the car and iPhone.
0: Copy. Car and iPhone.
2: I'm answering Sandown Command.
3: You can put the call on a control hand, since preparing one for transport with two riders.
2: The control hand, since preparing one for transport, 1806.
0: It's a false command, actually.
4: Exeter answered Hampton, false command.
0: We'll be under control. A1 obviously transported. Command's terminated. Engine 5 will be en route to the hospital for personnel.
4: Received. Under control. A1 transporting. Engine 5 to follow personnel. Command terminated 1808.

0: before Foxtrot Drive, be on a 26-year-old, first of Cameron. Known mental health issues. His mother is on her way home reporting he's acting very erratic and thinks that the world is out to get him. Concerned he might be suicidal, he has not made any suicidal statement.
1: Copy that. This is the Sawyer residence, correct?
0: Affirmative.

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1: CJ1 Alpha Hospital, ending knowledge 13.1, 18.0 now.

0: Okay, I'm answering Brentwood Ambulance 2.
1: We're going to Rochester Hospital with one. Ellie is on board.
0: You're going to hospital again, I'm sorry.
1: We're headed to Exeter.
0: Turn around to Exeter, 1810.
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0: truck took some wires down by 62 Billerica States Road. I notified your fire department.
1: Nothing to note. The head of 1011 got some items I'm going to need to provide to him.

0: on Collins Street and have the Roman call Haverhill Police. They've located his stolen car to make arrangements for him to go pick it up.
1: 10-5.

0: be advised will be a command consent search. Clear to copy a New Hampshire veteran plate.
1: Henry.
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1: To 436 Lafayette Road for a heavily intoxicated male who hit his head.
2: Copy. Take a right out.
1: Copy, thank you.

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3: Brock, I'm, I want to cut it right now, Shabelle, so.

0: sekali.
1: Just two vehicles involved across from the Southwestern. The Ford Bronco and a silver Chevy Equinox. Color does not. Think either vehicle will need a tow?

0: Bradford to Durham Fire to respond for a fire alarm activation at 260 Mass Road, apartment 111. Unknown cause, nothing showing. Believes it's just in her room at this time. Repeating staff at a Durham Fire, respond to 260 Mass Road, apartment 111. 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
1: Hello, 4 has 117 for now here.

0: at Home Depot. So Jake was last seen fleeing on foot, was approaching the gas station in that area. White male with a white tank top, blue shorts, white on the side of the shorts, sunglasses between the ages of 20 and 30.
1: Close and report.
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0: 3. Ambulance 3, respond 39 Rutland Street for medical aid, 1823.
1: Department 111. She did just call back advising the alarms have stopped, but she's not sure why they went off in the first place. Would like them checked.
0: Thank you.
2: Sunglasses between the ages of 20 and 30. Was last seen in the area of the gas station. I believe I'm at the Walmart gas station towards the end of Andrews Lane.
0: Copy.
1: You're answering soon now, command.
3: Rock, camp says in service, no transport. We've got one patient refusal.
4: I have an abandoned 911 call, 845 Lafayette Roses, Seacoast Plaza. Caller did state everything was all set, but then hung up and did not answer call back, so she did not provide a name. And North Shore Rove and supervisor all set up.
0: In 6 seconds, why they wasn't from the Tidewell Bridge.
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4: Hey, Berm, 845.
5: Copy, I'll take care of it.
4: Copy.
6: High Street right here in front of Dunkin' Donuts.
2: Copy. I'll call AP and see if I can get that photo. Thanks for that.
6: On that mail, he's not, that's not the mail I'm looking at. I'll be out looking there.
2: Send up.
7: 740, did you say he had a bucket with him or a bag?
2: 88 reported that he took a bucket with him, had other merchandise inside.
0: Copy. Items. Looking to be clear. Answer 3.
8: Four responded.
0: Received 1826.
8: Ambulance 3, headquarters, we're on scene.
0: 1826.

0: off on scene. Three-story, medium-sized apartment complex. Nothing showing, no alarm sounding. We'll be doing investigating, establishing Mass Road Command.
1: Darren, see you with Command 827.

0: One of the juveniles has lost the Elfie for Samari. I will be doing an investigation for the others. They left shortly after the call was placed.
1: Copy. Just be aware if you're able to locate last of Elfie, he is out as missing.

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1: Hello, 40.
2: Good.
1: Check the high street down to the market basket. 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

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Again, Rockingham Dispatch, 2 Kingston Fire and Ambulance. 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
1: Good.
0: I have nothing at Walmart. I'm going to check out bag.
1: Copy. I'm going to head towards Circle K commercial.

0: Apartment 210, 68-year-old male with general weakness, time of tone 1830.
1: And Stratford.
2: Vanguard.
1: Apparent faulty detector. Show us under control on scene.
2: Receipts confirmed faulty detector, you're under control.

0: and 12 security officers checked out the egg. I spoke with them. He said he didn't see anybody matching that description.
1: Copy.
0: They didn't check that area with 40.
1: 10-11.
2: I'll head over there.
3: Copy, thank you.
4: The one also.
3: Copy, 6B, just for.

0: black clothing.
1: I'm in contact. I relayed the message. I just chatted you via phone number for him. He said he'll be ready for a call whenever it's ready for pickup.
0: 10 seconds.
2: The yellow and blue on it, and he's also wearing a black shower cap, style of hat.
0: Coffee.

0: 12 to 40. Have you gone out into the Dolphin lot at all?
1: Go again.
0: Have you gone down to the Dover line on high?
1: Negative.
2: Ambulance 3, respond to the traffic circle for mutual aid. Attention, Ambulance 3, respond to the Rotary traffic circle for mutual aid. 1833.
1: Confirmed. Moving room.

0: 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Thank you.
1: Fire alarm to EMS and Rochester Fire. 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Respond 51, Salmon Falls Road for a Delta level breathing problem.
2: 4 vehicle accident. 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Possible head injury. They're located across from the Best Western, 1834.

0: EMS-4.
1: EMS-4, go ahead.
0: Responding.
1: EMS-4, Cheyenne responding. 51 Salmon Falls Road. 77-year-old male, he's conscious breathing, complaining of difficulty breathing as well as coughing, has done a nebulizer treatment with no relief, and patient also has pulmonary fibrosis.

0: the US 5 pass call.
1: Received, I'm going to respond to the other call.
2: Back River Road in Spruce Lane to assist the other police agency. 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

0: 2-4, quarters.
1: 2-4, a 3.
0: How far am I in the area of Back River and Spruce? Do we have a clothing description or any type of description of the juvenile?
1: Negative. We can give them a call back and find that out.

0: wasn't sure. The scriptures he gave me didn't really match, but could have been. He said he was with another male. They left on foot.
1: Copy. No description matched that previous male we talked about, was it?
0: Just a shirt.
2: Pixel 4 checking.
3: I'm over.
2: Receive.

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1: Did Home Depot say they'd be able to get a picture of him?
0: I haven't called them back yet. They had a busy line. I'm attempting to call them back again.
1: Copy. I'm going to be going out there now. Speak with them.
0: Copy.
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4: Six, I'm signing as well from Ashworth Avenue, B. Boston.
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6: Willard, Walter, Ida, Lincoln, Adam, Robert, David, first of Pamela, don't have a date of birth.

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1: On scene, 2-car motor vehicle crash in a circle.
0: Received, you're on scene. 2 motor vehicle accident in the traffic circle, 1840.
2: One of the juveniles involved in this.
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0: Headquarters.
4: 3.
0: Confirmed accident, the leak should be clear.
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0: class of Rose Fort, Robert Ocean, Charles Henry, Edward, Frank Ocean, Robert Tom, Persis Sarah, Sam Adam Robert, Adam Henry, Phil L. Lincoln. Date of birth is 2/22/2002. It's a female in New Hampshire.
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1: Medical alarm activation. 81-year-old female fell. She is outside on the side porch. Unknown injury. Still on the ground. Again, Rockingham Dispatch to Sandown Rescue, Hampstead Ambulance. Respond 21 Main Street. 81-year-old female. Life alert pendant. She has fallen outside on the side porch. Unable to get up. Unknown injury. Timing of tone 1849.

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1: 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He was seen at the hospital and left with his IV still in his arm. So it was like him to return to have it removed.

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1: 204, can you open a police info for the Silver Point Circle K? 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
0: Yeah, fine.

0: Cherokee, main 326 King Walter Walter, which goes back to an automotive company out of Lebanon. And apparently, as they left, unknown direction of travel, but they were allegedly throwing beer cans out the window.
1: Copy.
2: That is for sure.
0: Good.
2: 1-2-2, just put it on my phone.

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0: Negative, but the homeowner is here at the PD. I'm going to head over there now.
2: $200 to $205. He's under for DWI. He was arrested last week for OAS and DWI again.
3: Uh-huh.
2: He can be in custody and request to be held.
0: Two and two, of course. I'll be able to come in one.
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1: All right, thank you.
2: Engine 3.
3: In quarters.
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0: 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Keeps going off the side of the roadway.
1: Copy that. Is it 88 still with it?

0: 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I tried calling his mother. I left a voicemail. I'm going to go check the residence.
1: Copy. I do have him paying out of Portsmouth currently, but it's a rather large radius. I've informed Portsmouth and I'm sending a photo over so if they locate, they can check with him.

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1: We're clear with a patient refusal. Returning.
0: Thank you,

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2: Five, 200. Are you okay if I have an additional unit come sit on the truck until the 28 gets here so I can head back and do your breath?
3: Affirmative.
2: 205 headquarters. Can you start me a second? Just stand by with the tow.
1: Stand by. Headquarters, 204.
3: 204. I copied the last traffic coming route to 481.
1: Okay.
2: 205, we'll be in the parking lot at 7-Eleven. Not 481.
3: 10-5, I see you. We'll be right there. 202, of course, we'll be transporting their mail back to HQ and off HQ.
2: Okay.

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0: 10-5, I wasn't checking. I have a call at the first stop. It's a lockout when somebody's available.
1: 10-5, we don't do lockouts, but I'll pop over there after this.

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0: Rest pad, go ahead.
4: On for the medic.
0: Copy that. You're on responding. 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Her blood values came back low on her blood work.
4: Rescue 5 Alpha.
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1: Copy. I just got a call back from ADT. They're reporting contact was made with the homeowner who advised that it was set off by cooking food. No fire reported.
0: Fire hazard.
2: Good.
3: I get a 21-22 on the operator, please.
1: 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Fire department has been updated.
4: 10-5, I'm on scene, nothing showing.
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2: Six nine, still out. Can you have 6-3 start this way with traffic, please?
0: Rocky Mountain 6-3.
2: That caught me, Rock. I'm en route.
0: Yes.

0: 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Good. What's your location?
1: I just pulled up.

0: the medical, 104 Mutaborough Road. Dog bite to the forearm. Dog is secured. I guess it came after a verbal argument between the male and female who reside there.
1: You guys will be responding for a Bravo level 57-year-old male, conscious, breathing alert, has a dog bite to the forearm that I guess has pretty good bleeding. The dog is secured. It came from a verbal disturbance, so I started PD as well.
2: Received, appreciate it. And we will not need any mutual aid.
1: Gotta be holding off the kitchen.
3: Nine-one caller reporting there is someone walking around on his property. No description. Caller is blind, but his cameras have notified him that someone is there at the front end of the house.
4: Copy that. Is are you still on the phone with him?
3: Yes.
4: Can you check if his wife is at home with him? She has dementia.
3: He said no one else is home with him.
4: Copy that. I'm in route.
5: Go with it.
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0: She is active, negative 23 out of Cedar City, Utah.
1: Abby, we'll be clear. Verbal runway and alumni.
0: Copy.
2: Caller concerned it may get hit down from the fire department. The canine is sitting on Mill Road.
3: Group of motorcycles passed. It seemed like their speed was fine, but maybe some high RPMs. They passed again. I'll address it, but I'll stay stationary at Ashcore for now.

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1: 5-3-0. Six-nine, checking.
2: 6-9, still out, also no checks.
1: 6-5,
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0: Echoes to 201, 6A.
1: 201.
0: 6A. I call from Rochester PD referencing that missing juvenile. Apparently his brother lives at either 20 or 32 Door Street. Request to change an address. See if you, sir.
1: One has it. Is he allowed to be with his brother? Does Rochester want that?
0: If you find him, he can stay where he is.

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1: Myself and 6-3 will be out on Manchester Road near number 30, speaking to an individual in reference to the suspicious activity call. We also on check.
0: 10-5.
2: 1-6-4. Brock, my computer just froze up. Are you able to do a 22-23 on the RO, William Brown?
0: Say that official one, please.

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4: Received. It's going to be for a male. We have been booking, had passed out, fell on the floor. He is conscious and breathing now. Doesn't appear that he hit his head. If you want to meet at the Sally Port, I'll open the door.

0: his name is a Harold Roy, advised they came home around 1500 today, and both of his dogs are outside on the same lead, which is very unusual. She advised he hasn't been doing well, advised he does have throat cancer, she believes. Unsure of any weapons in the home.
1: Yep. Fill out all seven checks.
0: Have fun.
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0: said it was possibly an infinity, but he could not be for sure.
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2: Clear to copy the name.
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3: Copy.

0: that he hears fireworks, even though I told him not to.
1: I'll deal with it if he does. Don't worry about it.
0: Okay. Yeah, you don't have to make any more calls up until 10 p.m. Anything after 10 p.m., then I'll address. Appreciate it.
1: I know there was some confusion over if it's 32 or 20. That car's at 32.
2: Copy. Thank you.

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2: Checks.
1: No checks.

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1: Okay, bye, thank you.

0: when you're done with that, can I just have you update last of Elsie's parents that he is at 20 Dover Road in Portsmouth with his brother?
1: I'll give her a call afterwards.
0: Copy. And if you could just get the permission / signed if we, whatever we need from her to be able to remove him.
1: Next court date over the air, please, and the case number.

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1: Apply on 108 North Pine Lane. Mountain City is reporting there's a large object in the roadway causing a traffic hazard. Unsure what it is, it appears to be made of plastic.
2: Okay.

0: 55 headquarters. Some of those have been issued. You show me in rooms and look. Seven, Greenland Road, by Dunkin' Donuts.
1: 10-5. Eight 11, go ahead.
2: Yeah, direct in the downtown.
1: Perfect. And did you feel 164 checking?
3: Clear. Paperwork served.
1: 164, did you say it was clear, served in hand? I'm sorry.
3: Paper. That works.
1: Thank you. Bargain to Candy, 102. 10-3.
4: Copy, taking one to X-Star 0. Utilities clear.

0: Sam Beasley Victor 4367 out of Washington.
1: The first two were JV John Victor.
0: 10-5, thank you. And I also put your location as Greenland Road at Portsmouth Ave.

0: trackpad?
1: Can you check in the packet you guys have? I don't see the NCIC entry form for the parent on our side.
0: I believe it's here at dispatch. I have it.